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1: 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Theme of the day, black, gold, and pink. Then he said to him, rise and go. Your faith has made you well. Luke 17, verse 19. That's the verse of the day. 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Starts at 10 a.m. at Vereeniging City Hall. 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The payment can be made into a Capitec bank account of MN Munyungula with this following account number: 11-777-06499. Use your name and surname as your reference. The 5th Annual Midwife Seminar 2026. 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Be there.

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0: continue to open doors and opportunities your way, and above all, may He bless your hustle, change your story to His glory, and just leave you with a new song. Nkulunkulu nje avule iminyango, avule yonke into nje kuthi kudede bonke ubumnyama kuzo zonke indawo lapho bewubone ngathi ayazi ukuthi la akuhambi kahle, kodwa nje uNkulunkulu ahlisele His favor upon the works of your hands, and so that you will glorify the Lord and see God all over it. I am so blessed, and as when this morning I am so blessed by the lineup, the music, the worship that I started with. Uzanele Mlambo Etingubani. You know the song. I'm just every time it plays, every time I'm listening to it, I always say this: Lord, indeed you have blessed us as midwives to be having such great gift in our midst, and people who just comes with such powerful worship. You listening to the worship song, and they, you find ukuthi kuba nezinto ezinyukayo phakathi kuwe, and you look at your life, you look at where God picked you up, you look at where God has caused you to overcome izinto. Ubheka nje your journey with Him, ukuthi uvelaphi naye, wawunjani, wahlangana naye uNkulunkulu, wabonisa umusa wakhe and turned you to be the person that you are today. 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Ngubani? Except it be Him and Him alone. Except it be Him and Him alone. Alone. 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I just can't. Ati, I came myself to worship you myself. Ati, you don't know where He picked me up. You don't know what he has done for me. You just don't. Sometimes people judge you over the how you worship God, the how you go after the things of the kingdom. But thing is, they don't know what he has done for you. Wagapela kana kana way nela kana kana di ntonsa modimo. They don't know what he has done for you. 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They just don't know. Hore ibile le ka mogho yetsang ka teng, and they are bothered with how you are going about worshiping, praising, showing gratitude to the Lord. Homolebowa, homoboka, homororisa. You even see that not to be enough because of knowing hore hai neba ene sika wena ikabile kili siku hai neba osaka wang hauhela momo kine kile teng. 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Maybe I wouldn't even be counted among the living. Ho latela ka mo ke ne ke phela ka teng ha ine ba modimo saka wa mphumana wa ntsha wa mpuluka wa lupola. I wouldn't be alive. So when I give my worship to him, when I show gratitude unto this God, when I see it not even being enough what I'm doing, when I wake up every morning to tell him how much I love him, when I extend my time of devotion saying, Lord, I spend 30 minutes with you, I made sure that a day never passes where I never get to give myself time just to say I love you, to adore you. It was 30 minutes. Now I feel like extending it to an hour or 2 hours. It's because of realizing, recognizing all that he has been and all that he has done. And you realize, Uguti, you know what? If Lord, you never had to do all this that you did for me, there wouldn't have been any me. Today, there wouldn't be any me. So I just can't let somebody to worship him for me. I just can't let somebody to praise him for me. I come myself to do it. I come myself to fellowship with him. I come myself. Ngoba kiyazi ukuthi ngivelaphi nawe. 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age that we are in oh god where we find people living without hope people being hopeless People just living for the sake of living. People just existing. Empa mudimu botso saka haruru na moya ore. Le haibe mudimu ba se ba give a bile. But Lord, I choose to stand in faith for them. Father, I saw you doing it. You did it. Not long, just yesterday, you did it. When a soul was discouraged because of the excitement, oh God, that was in his heart, because he believed in the gift of the hands that you have blessed him with. And when he saw that he was not among the chosen ones, oh God, to show forth the talent. I saw you doing it for him because I chose to believe for him. And the step of faith that I took, I saw you, Lord, changing the story to your glory. Ooh. For you are a God who knows, oh God, that which belongs to us, even if the enemy may try to snatch it away from us. But Lord, when you say yes, it's a yes, and there's nothing that the devil or witches can ever do about it. You are that God. Oh, you are that God who says in your word, when we ask from you without any doubt in our heart, oh Lord, whatsoever it is that we are asking for, it will be granted unto us. It will be granted unto Mudimu le haibe o nrometse ho bona. Ere Mudimu a ka lokileng ke tshola pelo ya ho bona. Ebe ke tshola pelo Mudimu ho ba bambaseng. Because now they are counting years, vanse ba sokola. They are counting years, vanse ba kula. They are counting years dealing with rejection from every area of their lives. I choose this morning to believe for them. Oh, I wouldn't come, oh God, and pray, oh God, if I never believed in what you can do for them, what you can change, what you can align, oh God. I wouldn't be, oh God, pouring my heart unto you if I never believed that you are a God that can, a God that is willing, a God and that is doing it for them. Even this morning, I believe you for who you are. And as I pour out my heart to you, oh God, about them, I know that you are changing their story. I know that you are turning the impossible to be possible. I know that you are restoring, oh God, the peace that left families and homes. I know that you are healing those who are sick. I know that, Lord, you are bringing sense to those who lost it along the way. I know that you are mending those hearts that got broken along the way. I know that you are raising that hope inside of them that was lost along the way. Oh, I know that you are doing it for them. For you know that which is a need. And I believe you, oh God, to be doing it for them. The all that you did for me and the all that you're still doing for me. Ekuseni sithi Nkosi siyazi ukuthi awukaqedi. 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
1: 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So we will never throw in the towel. We will never even start to doubt you. 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And that is our declaration this morning. You who knew and saw it to be good, ukuthi sibe khona and to still be alive. Through everything esidlula kuyo, through everything esihlangana nayo, through everything esingaka understand nakwamanje ukuthi kanti le ibizwani. Kodwa kunjalo, still you have kept us. Usasifihlile. Usasiqinisile. Oh, you know, Lord, sometimes we feel weak, so weak. Kanti asibona ukuthi, yazi, if we were to be weak, if you were to allow weakness upon us, oh, we would die. We would die. We don't, because sihaqiwe nje inkinga sihaqiwe nje ama challenges ama storms sihaqiwe nje asibona ukuthi even in the midst of that siqinisiwe ngoba we are still standing yet we complain and we feel weak ngoba when we are weak you are strong. And for the fact that you are a God who never leaves us, oh, even when we're feeling weak, we are strong. But the problem is that we don't see that, we don't feel that, because some of the things we depend on the feeling. Kanti khona ngaphezu kwamafo okwenziwa uwe kuphela. 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Usibone as women of valor and men of valor. 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Ubone those who are more than victors. Tina sibona sizehluleki. Ubuyele usikhumbuze ukuthi remember who you are. You are not what the circumstances says you are, but you remain to be who I say you are, because I am your maker. I know you, and I know what I did when I created you. Oh, remind us, Lord, remind us, so that we will never live anyhow. Remind us, so that we will never find ourselves running helter-skelter like helpless people or children. Remind us of who we are. Remind us ukuthi wawuyazi lento ubuyenza xa ubuyenza thina. 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

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We will command mountains. 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
1: 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We thank you, Lord. Amen and amen. 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Thank you, sir.
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of Jesus bangcwele nasekuseni kwanamhlanje siyabonga kusimakade. 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There's a worship song that I want to play. I feel ukuthi before singena kwizwi lanamhlanje, I must play this worship so that it leads us to the scripture of the day. Abanye mhlambe they will know what scripture it is by just hearing this worship. 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Just hear this worship. And I pray moyo ngcwele a senze si lalele sizwe. And then we get into the word for the day. 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

0: ngaziyo family ye Facebook live I thought mhlambi I will just see i verse sayithi gqi inyuka kuma messages wena yeah hallelujah we bless the Lord ukuthi lo wethu akusiyena uNkulunkulu that ubabu ema nomamo osinachi the late bakhuluma ngaye but you carry me when some carry their gods. 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That is why the word of God says he orders the steps of the righteous. Isaiah 46, verse 1 to verse 4. We are together until the hour 6 o'clock. 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Don't be part of them. Get into the word of God. Know the word of God for yourself. 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There is no confusion in this. It's only ignorance. This person that you have now put your trust, your whole trust in, unalikai haunosa. 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

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Let them talk. 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Whatever they may say about has no power upon that which was said in the beginning. 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

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May we long to know him more. May we long to know him more. Ka hopola pina e re ileng ga engola gale kwana kerekeng. 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To know you, Lord, and love you for who you are. Jesus Christ, the Son of God. Oh, I want to know you more. May we long to know him more. Above everything that we could be knowledgeable of, may we get to know him so that we won't perish. Re timetswa ke ho hloka tsebo e teng mangolong lentsweng la hae. And he continues to mention this. Psalm 135 verse 15 to 18. 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What more do we want except this that we have and been given? The hymn that has been a sacrifice on the cross. Oof. What more? What more? 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It's his nature. It's who he is. 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Choose right, child of God. 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

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We are the priests. He has set us to be the priests. We are of royalty. 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The King of Glory, the King of Kings, the Lord of Lords. 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
1: 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Oh, Pastor Raka, we bless this morning. 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
0: Bless you, Malishe. 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
1: 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Or the
0: Good morning, women of God. 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I was a suicidal person, I was in danger. 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We thank God ausgreni letsie gore Modimo o pepile a o ntsha le megopolong eno ya o rata go nka bophelo ba gago. You will live and not die. And ubone Modimo ha etsa dintho tse kgolo in your life. Re file fifinti. So are good morning, women of God. We are really we really thank God about your life. Ke a leboga hle Ausfifi Mudumo Habokwe ya Meselwani Ditako. Good morning, my lady Z. God is faithful and good this morning indeed. Ma bless you, Mahanu and Sabo. Good morning, lady Z. Lebayena le lebohela letsatsi le lecha lakasheno inse ile yena Jehova ya re tsositseng indeed. 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Looking at your time, it's 29 minutes before the hour 6 o'clock. 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

0: 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reference holy spirit take control Isaiah 46 verse 1 to 4 contrast the heavy helpless idols of Babylon that must be carried by tired animals with the living God of Israel who actively carries, sustains and delivers his people from birth to old age. God reminds the house of Jacob that he has sustained them since their very beginning. God bears the weight unlike the idols that becomes a burden to their makers. True God bears the weight of his people through every stage of life, from youth to frailty and death. Stay blessed, woman of God, for speaking a message of courage. 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Yeah, God bless you. 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
1: 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Huduma mmele wa hae, we thank you, Lord, for the miracle and we thank you for the healing in Jesus' mighty name. Amen and amen. What shall we render to you, Jehovah, for you keep on doing great things in that SM Kubeka, Everton City, Donna Road. Yeah, but good morning, Sister C. Glory be to God, our Father, who blesses, cares, and provides. Our faithful Father, Orichara, who fisha, but so far deem, recipe to him, retie to me long, reze, se motabi sanka me, sha, rese, sebelezi me dimu. 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But good morning, me relevoa tapelo lilensi, le matlafatsang le horere, ile hoya kalona, amen ki mkono party. 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Yeah, malaita kina good morning, my bishop. Thanks so much for the powerful prayer and message. 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
2: Val, the wait is over. The Val Day 2nd Annual, this time we're taking the Val to a whole new level. Saturday 10th of October 2026, the Val Show grounds for Inaging 18 Emoyeni with the lineup Bongo Muffin, Amanda Black, Makati, and the ultimate DJ Zinke. Uncle Waffles, Young Stunner, and your DJ Arch Jr. alongside with Banger Boys and Val Nation. But hold up, we're not waiting for October. 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
3: 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Late DJ Auntie, Anthony San Elena Sister Boss, Utah Ringa Butilella, we saw Ringa Borobo, Mantaha, we saw Love Clan. 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

morning. 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It's the 7th day, kgweding ya Phalane. I don't know whose idea this was, but it was an exceptional idea. I'm mine. Good morning, Mamedi Kiketsetse, it's a morning drive. We're saying what's the day? Hona mona ho lekwa FM 91.0 megahertz. It's the heartbeat of the fall. It's the 7th day of the 10th month. Can you believe it? Repeat it, we're saying what's today? Repeat it, we're saying what's today, man?

men, I don't know about you, but 인기냐 인도 thing of things, man. Get excited. I can tell you why. It just feels like I'm doing something I've never done before. Maybe because it's my first time in the position that I'm in. I can see it. But, Mamed, congratulations to you for making it this far. In spite of everything, in spite of everyone, in spite of Jomule Uweza, it's in Kwenao, in all your glory. Huh? Sure. Alrighty, Husengwa today, I would like to say to you, Mamed, ha. You know, there's different ways of doing things. You know, I have a one way, and then you have people who do them completely different. You know, there's one way. I figured this out. I was thinking this the other day. Tips. Hey, it's a chicken. They were giving me tips, and I thought, there's so many different ways, you know. But there's so many different ways that we do things. And today I actually want to learn. What unconventional ways do you do things? Like maybe saver or to heal or maybe to hustle or maybe umto analing farming to la yao planta yao jala ubone ntoza how hey ya tiba ore kina yeza mfela kapoke familia rona fela yeza njitoka zila eating. But it's really really effective, you know. Normal people do things katila eating, but rona reza chena kapo nna kieza njitoza ka chena enebona. The result is the same. It's just really really effective. It's just sila a different ene that might even be quicker. The way that you do things, where's the speed? Yes, Val, it's the 7th of October, 7th day of Mpahlan. Super. Oh my, who to the entry allowed? And can I go and give you one? Yo, that's sad. That's really, really sad. Kitosama, we look is at the end. Okay, look is okay. Okay, my bitch. Kitazilabu super, quitting Yampalani. Alrighty, I want to hear from you this morning, Mamedi. Okay, hey, man, hey. You know, it could be saving, it could be hujala, it could be hufola, from heartbreak or just physical pain. Maybe physical pain. Hufola juang. But today, how do you do it? 078-585-9531. How do you do it? How do you do things differently? From Zila A. Eba Tubaye Zangayon. Oh, it's a Zila Ejuang. Or Fapan Ejuang, the normal way of doing things. It could be anything, really. Just anything that's productive. Any way, Elorinking, life, yeah, how Eba easy. Yeah, how he is on Twitter now, because it's just you just think that it's the best way possible. With now I'll get how to there's many ways of skinning a cat, so what as the way now skin a how cat, what could that be? If you'd like to give me a call, 073-150-5207. Ntibiso, give me a ring on that number. Or you could put me a ring. Give me a ring and I'll put it on my finger, baby. Umfunele na mbenye untibiso. Amen. The first one's a king. Naketa di ntoka katile iso. This is how I do things. This is how easier my life is. Haki, you know, haki subscribe to it. Di ntoka katile ina. 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
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You know, we out here thinking and looking at people thinking they have things all figured out. Or mapelo a bona a easier for ta ona. Maybe it's because they do things in a simpler way. 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But because we etsa ka tsela e wena o etsang ka teng, it

0: I don't know if it is. I think it's more effort. I think it takes more time because ola tsantso kenye le hape etsa le dijana. It's a happy lidijana. I also remembered yesterday because Nikita into fishyani ni ewe khabela ngwe khata di fins that thing and then once a fish hake or once a sapo kahari. I also remembered Maubani and Ziki pay that fish. I was wondering people take what's taking if Nikili gets a morning drive. Sounds like a bota mama midu handling the one by years wrong to nam. Fish in and how do they prepare it different from me, but I wanted to realize I realized okay, hey, but when I deep fry, you know, I deep fry, I ebula berikenya kara fish berikenya kara mahe berikenya kara flour. Some people do it vice versa, or some people just mix it all together basically ba kopanya mahe le flour and then just put the fish in and then ba ilahlela kara mafura. You know, there's different ways of doing that. I want to hear from you, Hussein Watkajeno. How do you do something in the simplest way that normal people don't do?
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0: Welcome back, my bed. If you've just joined us, Kiki, this is a morning drive. Hona mona, Hulukwe FM 91.0 megahertz. It's the heartbeat of the Val. Welcome to it. It's the 10th. The 10th month. I'm right. Actually, but look at the 10th day. Hantlentle, kita silabo. Kita silabo suba kwedi nyampa. 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Yes, you are live. Hona mona naho iketse se morning drive. Yes, I na re reporter live. Yes, re gasa live. Papusin sa rona tsa gaso rooftop mona Mag Park. If you'd like to get a hold of us on social media at Lekwa FM 91 on X, as well as at Lekwa FM 91.0 on Instagram, on Facebook re Lekwa FM 91.0. Mamedi, Give the first, okay? And let's go give my mail because I'm a mail. If you were listening on Monday, somebody said, hey, man, I want to eat plan. Orikenya in the swing of things. So, kopa oye se background music ya how. And here we are today. I don't know if it's working. I don't know if it's doing a good or a bad job. But I'm hoping it's sitting the way lebatang itulega ting. Like white on rice. Just like that. I hope that is the spirit that you're receiving it in. Somebody's dream, it can be true. I realize it might be a bit of a challenge. I won't be able to play that song before 7 o'clock because I'll try for tomorrow. Almost. Good morning.
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0: Oh, Tombi. Ntombi Chwane. Ke iri morning of the first labor mamedi bohle ba le kwa FM. Happy Wednesday bana ba yeso. Ke re motho a ke re. Eh? 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The first mphalane not mphahlane. What a joke early in the morning. 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
0: we thembisile ke o message ere good morning le kwa FM abuti mphoka temba ka tima le bone ka tima le bone okay ke a hopola tima le bone is a place that exists
10: Good morning, good morning, good, good morning. 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
0: Danko, danko. 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Today is a good day. 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
11: Ah, lena kereke register malekwa ka ofela, member ka ofela. 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
0: 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Thank you, Colin. Ke the first. The first o kere ale monke ke wali today. Ke the first. Wa pele wa mathomo. Ke the first. Ke the first. Ke the first. Ke the first. Ke the first. Ke the first. The first. The first. The first. The first. The first. The first. The first. The first, the best, the first. Ere, good morning. What's up, Ere? Good morning. Kidibidisa shift 142. Yantate Mareletsi. Amen. Kim Ponyana ka zone 14. Okay, okay. Ponyana ka zone 14. Good morning. Good morning, Kiri. What's up, King? Watolobon Sakamunana. Mare, it's only live. It's only going to be on until, you know, while Nakilimoying. Wani kitsuri. Watolobon Sakimichi seeds a kajin. Metchi sitse bana leng rona WhatsApp ke VIP section ke metchi sitse ke WhatsApp ere greetings madam, I would love to sign in at Ligwa Radio. This is Prince Mazin 12. Eish, I get a Prince Zone 12. Okay, Prince M at zone 12. Okay. 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Good morning mamedi ere ke zame happy ke batla ho tloela ho yetsa ntwana ke bona hore ho e tloetsa e tlo sebetsa na ahle jale ho hasile ke dua jale. Ya select ke batla hlala voice note yona ya select ntwini. Ach. Mara technology wa engetsa so. How? Nazo.
12: Morning the first, morning le mangwa tsa rona. Host lady in absentia if ever. Ya, ke tse se di there di gerezani di theshani. The silent listener, but way too late in front of my mamela. You back my mamela, but you have a sick yabarata. How old? The redeemer who knew what the morning massia. Yeah, I'm kicking to sell about to Banatella. 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Yeah, I also saw Luena. Come on, Casapsi, come on. Yeah, come for a little second. I was Mamuso Angula, come my chocola.
13: 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What's over here? Castrello Camul and Serena Ting here. Thank you, Ausi. 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
14: 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Yo guys, can I announcement the Mawanichi company the first yo Nikitabile is a Honolu Itwara, but now I get Tabula Kono Ipona had a hacker. But Nikitabile Kikonolunka selfie leader first. Yaki posted a Facebook and a WhatsApp, but you got a band target. Yo Honejwa Company the first. Marasaki should like Kimahawa Mudim, guys. Have yourselves a good day, blessed day, Wednesday. When this is the first 2 days, we will be able to get the guys push into the last hour. 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Oh, I'm going to go
0: to the I was so happy to meet you. 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I just wish you so much success in everything, every single thing that you are doing. 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Yo,

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2: 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We get them funeral directors, we care,
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4: Val, the wait is over. 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Amanda Black. Makati. And the ultimate DJ Zintle. Uncle Waffles. Young Stunner. And your DJ Arch Jr. alongside with Banger Boys and Vile Nation. But hold up, we're not waiting for October. The road to Vile Day is already in motion. 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
13: Your top stories at the 7 o'clock. Outer warns of a low fuel reserves. and the National Association of School Governing Body wishes matric learners well for final exams. Thank you. The first, I'm Miki Mukubani. Good morning. South Africans are facing record fuel prices from midnight, with the 93 petrol increasing to 30.25 rand a litre. The hike could put further pressure on households and may lead to higher taxi fares. Alta says South Africa has only 2 to 3 weeks of fuel reserves compared with up to 3 months in the past. The organization is calling on government to urgently strengthen fuel security and to protect consumers from global oil price shocks. In other news, the National Association of School Governing Body in City Bank has wished grade 12 learners well ahead of their final examination with the start on the 13th October. The association rather is urging learners to remain focused, disciplined and committed to their studies. NASGB Secretary Thabiso Radebe has also called on parents, educators and communities to support learners without putting them under unnecessary pressure. He reminded learners that if they do not achieve the desired results, they can use the second chance programs and other education opportunities to pursue their goals. And former acting National Police Commissioner Khomotso Phatlane has challenged the NPA and IDEC to provide evidence linking him to the 2016 SAPS contract for emergency warning equipment, commonly known as blue lights. Speaking to Lukwa FM News, Phatlane said the fraud and corruption charges against him were fabricated. He maintained that he never signed any document relating to the blue lights contract in Gauteng.
14: So I've been hearing this to say, but you were an accounting officer. Of course I was launched then by being appointed as an accounting officer so that I can be charged for something that happens remotely from where I'm sitting. I'm sitting in Pretoria. That transactions happened in Gauteng, Johannesburg. Approval was granted by supply chain management, not by me. You will not find a single document. The same IDEC, they will not find a single document that was signed by Phatlane.
13: And ANC Secretary General Fikile Mbalula has welcomed a High Court order directing that his defamation dispute with ANC NEC member Nkosazana Dlamini-Zuma be heard through oral evidence. Both Mbalula, Dlamini-Zuma and other witnesses will testify over allegations that money was used to influence the outcome of the ANC's 2022 elective conference. Mbalula says the order to hear oral evidence does not mean the allegations against him have been proven to be true. The top stories at 7 o'clock. Alta wants off low fuel reserves, and the National Association of School Governing Body wishes matric learners well for final exams. That's all for this hour. I'll be back with more news at 8 o'clock.
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17: Messi's farewell masterclass. Lionel Messi played his emotional farewell match for Argentina, leading them into a 3-0 victory over Benin. The match featured a flying giant jersey replica over Rosario, which was paused at the 10th minute mark for a standing ovation. Messi assisted for goals for Nicolas and Nico Paz before capping off the night with a penalty goal. In the UEFA Nations League, world champions Spain extended their unbeaten streak to 42 matches by rallying to beat Croatia 2-1, with Mike Marino netting both goals. Harry Kane also delivered a standout performance for England. in Saudi Arabia snapped a 22-year-old drought by defeating the United Arab Emirates 2-0 in the 27th Gulf Cup Trophy. In the MTN 8 final frenzy, anticipation is reaching a fever pitch for the upcoming MTN 8 final between Orlando Pirates and Mamelodi Sundowns as at Moses Mabhida Stadium. Off-field drama involves fan frustration regarding long waiting times and technical glitches on online ticket platforms. In the DStv Disky Challenge, Kaizer Chiefs reserves made a statement with a thrilling 4-2 comeback victory over Mamelodi Sundowns. Young star Neo Bohloko netted a brilliant brace to move the top of the league scoring charts. In cricket, Betway SA20 Season 5 auction. The highly anticipated player auction is taking place today at 5 p.m. Four franchises are vying for 19 available roster slots with a combined 35 million remaining cap space to fill their teams. Streaming is available live on SA20 YouTube channel. And Cricket South Africa announced Johnson Workwear as the new official front of T-shirt sponsor for the Proteas Men Test team. This marks the first time the national test side has secured a front of T-shirt partner in 5 years. And star pace bowler Kagiso Rabada is fighting to be fit for the first test match against Australia starting this Friday at Kingsmead. A final decision on his inclusion will be delayed as late as possible while he recovers from a hamstring injury. And fast bowler Anrich Nortje is set to lead the pace attack on his return to the Red Bull format, stepping back into the test setup for the first time since March of 2023. And national team coach Shukri Conrad has raised concern over Cricket South Africa's newly implemented exchangeable pitch system, ESP. The drop-in stainless steel tray system is meant to protect the heavy-use pitches ahead of the 2027 World Cup, but Conrad warned that it could nullify the country's unique home ground bounce and pace advantage. In tennis news, Jannik Sinner has been ruled out for the remainder of the 2026 season due to an ongoing knee complication. In rugby, the Springbok women's suffered a heavy 50-19 defeat against Wales in their recent global series encounter, hindered by a disciplinary red card shown to Donnell Locha. And South Africa has officially stepped up its intent to bring its first ever Olympic Games, being named as one of the 7 countries presenting to the International Olympic Committee next month to host the 2036 Summer Olympic Games. That's all for Liquid FM Sports. I am the first.
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0: 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If you've just joined us, Kiki says a morning drive. We'll sing what today. 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
3: Welcome back, Mamedi, if you've just joined us. Welcome back, Mamedi, if you've just joined us. Geek is a morning drive. We're saying what today? On FM 91.0 megahertz. It's the heartbeat of the vow. Welcome to it. Before Muzimukati Ampulaya, Kikupo Bala message Wahai, Watari, morning after morning, the first, I would like to greet Lekwa and I would like to greet and thank all the presenters of Lekwa FM for the work that they are doing for us every single day. I would also like to greet all the listeners of Lekwa FM and say you are loved. You are the children of the house of prayer. Ha DJ Fad, Tsetsehlana, Muzimukati, Zone 7B. Ah, better late than never, Muzi. Good morning, Mwifo Omotle, Eko Ratang, wa IMG, Liba Mamedi, Bose Bale, wa FM. Happy Wednesday with you till the last hour. Ke Mpe, Peti Kakairo, East Eaton Society, opposite Kliniki, Mo Kherzong. I do, me ready. 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I can see myself get better. 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What's one? What's one?
4: Ka kamera chida damu ari. 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
3: Yo, this is so stressful. Oh, I'm so sorry you're going through this. Yo. Sure, serious stress. Someone I can only imagine someone I have stress. So that's it. Oh, man. Ask you seeing. But I wonder. I'm just curious. Okay. How is it possible? Wangola wakonongola mutu wakonongola kantoka temporary ID. Because I know that the a temporary ID can be issued on the same day. I know that Home Affairs issue a temporary ID on the day. So I don't know. I know that it's a temporary solution. But Nesigwela Dabinyori Hanako Ega Hana out to Asoka Aitola. I don't know what the reason is. Have you tried to go to the Home Affairs where you applied for it? Because Nani gets a passport to the ID of my son. My son Hana Tora 16 Renza online. Book a spot online, a day that you'll be able to go to Home Affairs on, and then on that day, fortunately things went smoothly, but I would love to employ everyone who's able to help. I'm sure it's okay, guy, but please, don't let it sit any longer. You've waited for long enough for the message. You have to pester that Home Affairs Moli apply lending. Moli it's a lending. It's urgent. Taba inana. And I mean, they're starting next week. Next week. So if ugahona mhlomong, please try and get a temporary ID while you are trying to or find out if ugahona is a temporary ID, and then try and don't let them breathe more for your own personal capacity. I don't know if you're going to be able to get help. I hope that you do get help from Mama Madiba Balegwa or anybody out there who's able to help him. I really go Baleska Batrella. And that's why I'm going to need you guys really into Home Affairs EU Molinzing IDEU again and again and again until you get it. Yo, asking Sembatung, I'm so sorry you're going through this. Yo, stress someone as on, I can only imagine. Ah, man.
5: Kumutle, man. Ah, you are cool, man.
3: Mamele Jumuela, good morning.
6: Hello. Yeah.
3: All righty. And yo, aye man, yo, askies.
5: Ha ha, motivation. Go. Nam tipe,
3: thank you, my love.
7: Morning, boss lady.
3: Morning, gorgeous.
7: Boss lady. 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
3: How me mam team kulipile nam background nyao. 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Yo, kirata, kio message. 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
8: Good morning again the first.
3: Yes,
8: you the first ao ke kopa tswarelo kwa utswa le koti. At the first ke ne ke re ke ke jotsa ba mamedi ba le kwa FM hore ke hirisa ntlo.
3: Okay.
8: Ntlo ya ka ke 8 room. 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
3: Okay.
8: The first manka pa manga ya le go go ntsa mametse le kwa FM hona jwale. 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A ka mfounela di number tseo. The first and the first ne ke kopa hore o ka di announce radio go fa permission. Ke re tango Chiplan.
3: Okay, the number za Chiprano is 079-046-3467. That's 079-046-3469. Just for the third time, just for control. Number za Chiprano is 079-046-3467. Kiona number eo otlam tsuranga yona if you are interested in huhira tivas. Ya kiri ki tivas. Yeah, it's a kifale aka in a kasiaka and I'm from here. 016. Ah boy. Morning girl, happy Wednesday. Si song ya akir marakila vi kakairo danko ko pusha panda. Yes, let's go. Eric, could you please repeat the numbers? Okay. Yo, first of all. It can be the numbers on 23. What's the send? Please repeat the numbers. Ka 23. Chiprano ascended and took at 22. Kid number Santo. Such a brano so what I'm kidding. 079-046-3467. Kids on at you.
9: Morning, the face.
3: Morning, gorgeous.
9: Morning. Oh, that day. Ebe o tswa o ka hleng cause ke o tla lena accent ka re ke ya kantle ka kwa mohlomong that is why sa tholeng respond ha a e ma feza lo go hothweng mohlomong na le mo di fasiteng teng na le information e se go ha a
3: No. I think una bua Venda in the opening. I think he's got a Venda accent. If I'm mistaken, he is stronger. But I really think he was speaking Venda in the beginning of the voice note. Yeah. Elina ki advisor the same thing. Ultimately, it's his responsibility as well as yeah. Atamelungwana kuya mo because kana hano haya if lungwana ki wana saturing 18. He can't. There's only so much fighting he can do as a parent. It's going to be very important to wana aye. It's going to be very difficult to wana aye into aye alo. So let's quickly hop on to the headlines, and then yeah, we'll carry on.
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11: 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Petrol crosses a 30 mark. Disparate calls for immediate government relief. And two teenagers shot dead in Alexandra. Police launch a murder probe. I'll be back with more news at 8 o'clock.
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3: Alrighty. Morning, the first. Tell the gentleman that the child will write and they will hold the results until he and she produces the ID. Oh, I hope that haikenitseleng ya haihle. Okay. 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Alrighty. 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Alrighty, that is effective. Listen no ungitsa shy man. 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I can't take a compliment sometimes.
13: Studio, dumela mbo mngela dumela. 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
3: Okay.
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3: Good morning.
14: When I'm making a gilika fellow power, I got speedy, Tabena, ya, the guy, Alanga, ID, and one. Kikoba, when other first, eh? He treated this matter as serious. Than anything.
3: Okay.
14: Mu referele ho Phadima. 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A ke tsebe o na le position ya ba palanga ka Home Affairs that guy. A matter ya abdua rona it can be treated special and quick. So but yena for hlakogela hai ha ska dula fela. 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that guy are responsible for that site ya Home Affairs and then but I treat a special it's a special case ya leso but ho lwantsha mahlakore ka ofela mo referele o Phadima also a ka gona o intervene a 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
3: 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He is indeed. I'm glad I could tell that ubuanto o kisvenda. Okay. Eh atshojalo are give are both South African. Eric is a so. Hanse le mo. Ke batla ho zama hore ke etse ntate Phadima message ke msendele yona hore.
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3: 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So here's another WhatsApp coming in saying good morning Sibuhudu se ratehang hudimu disolorong tsa Macpark le kwa FM. Please ke kopa thuso ho fumana number tsa Usizo Funeral. Please ke Lady Bishop Rabi. Hallelujah, amen. Okay, okay. I'm going to ask Mr. B. Mr. B, please go for O2 can talk it to for the last one at number two. Thank you. And then, Kim will have a message. Hi, the first. The guy needs to send such message on Tuesday after 6 p.m. to Mr. Padima and Mr. Sejana. Will be able to find out to what transpired the delay regarding the ID. Mamkali Mwaleka Map. Maduna, Kamaduna, at Sepiso near Timons. I hope I said everything right. Okay, okay, below to now, go at 6 p.m. Tuesday after 6 p.m. Kimoka Tolang, or send a message or hey, or send a monan. Alrighty, here's another WhatsApp. I love how helpful you guys are. I love it so much that you are all invested in trying to find a solution for him. This is what South Africans do. This is how South Africans don't let them, you know, let you think that snacks. No, this is what South Africa Ubuntu looks like in the flesh, and I love every moment of it. But another one coming in say, let the father send the child's ID number for speedy resolution with regards to the ID to Iring CJ C Rikim Sendeleon was a king Sijani at I'm forwarding your message to him. Kiki ID number I send it in Kiki Sijani at Department of Home Affairs DHA.gov.za. Or sendele mo email mo ubuze. So ntweki yetsa ngore are ene nkana ka senda nkana ka forwarda number ya hai ho wena yo ke tlo mothola kae motho ke batla ke tlo ihwetja ke tlo ihwetja no so kin. So I've sent him the email address and then kim send it hona jwale. Okay, ke mang a re thusang re tsa so ke re Mabusani. Thank you for that. Kim sende zona jwale. And then engwe ke kopa tsa ntate wa kopa di numbers. Oh, okay. A kopa ntuso ya ngwana. 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Because the message just says kopa tsa ntate wa kopa ntuso ya ngwana. Please, please. I don't know if I'm allowed to do that, but o tla decide. O tla tshole ne o ka na fana ka number ya ka. 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I love her so much. 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Are happy anniversary my love. 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
16: Ah, the first.
3: Yes.
16: Number tatu amu hiru adikeni tire the number you have dialed does not exist ihle uko cheke mo hape mo
3: how chipi chipi utu number ya how hai exist chiprano. What number ya how high exist? Kapo mhlomo ngona le number tse different, ngona le number ya ntho. Ya WhatsApp e different and then your call number is a different number. Kapo batla fela batho ba contact ka WhatsApp fela because the number that you are communicating with us on, e o tso send a voice note ka tsona is 0790463467. Muzame ka WhatsApp uswaka, muzame ka WhatsApp in the meantime so that we can get the show on the road.
16: Money, Mama Medivalet, the first.
3: Morning,
16: the first, Kupa, Ntate, ha aye Home Affairs. Home Affairs,
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3: Small farm stand owners. Okay, we did this advert yesterday. Can I repeat the number? Yandade. Okay, I'm gonna have to move on like now. Like I have to move on. Number ya haiki 0794 0985. Alrighty. This morning, I hope he gets resolution though. But we have to move on. We have to talk about what we I want to sky lily on board on a jala kochunginale attention and knock off. I want to know that. You know, you find a scenario where we stuck on one way of doing things. You know, because this is how things are done. But you know, Ligwa, roads have changed, factories have closed. Climate has changed. Wa bona lona jwa ke nana ka re this is like corner ma mtho hlabula le hlayang bana wa chisa ka jeno it's warm. I've been in a t-shirt the whole morning ka studio and the aircon and the aircon is on it's on so who change lento tsengat you know so I want to know what's king to sa tloileang. Examples, it's not just a story lang, but it's a bit unhandle, you know? Since it's a bit unhandle, go for a higher trail, Mari. Kitzeling, either because it's a bit because you see Villa Chelet, you see Villa Nago, you know, you're working with what you have, you know? Abana Skajal, you know, you maybe muto a tseba ngo jala o tseba ho etsa gore dijo di last na go etelele, you know, the people that know how to can bo di tamati go tamati ska bolo ba tamati le bo di green pepper ntotsa jalo di bola ka speed. 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
11: Your top stories at 8 o'clock. CBS bail battle continues amid rape and sexual grooming charges. Petrol crosses a 30 mark. A desperate calls for immediate government relief. And two teenagers shot dead in Alexandra. Police launch a murder probe. Thank you, the first. I'm Megi Mukubani. Good morning. Suspended DBT National Police Commissioner for Crime Detection, Lieutenant General Shadrack Sibiya, is expected to continue his bail application at the Randburg Magistrate Court today. Sibiya faces charges including rape, human trafficking, contravention of the Firearms Control Act, and the alleged sexual grooming of a minor. The suspended Lieutenant General was arrested in September at the Grand Strip Club in Rivonia, north of Johannesburg. Last week, the court had graphic details from the investigating officer about the alleged rape of an 18-year-old, as well as the alleged sexual grooming of a 16-year-old girl. Investigating officer, Detective Sergeant Nokukhanya Ndlovu, told the court that Sibiya allegedly plied the 18-year-old with alcohol before raping her, and she passed out in a hotel room. She further went on to tell the court that Sibiya also asked the 16-year-old for pictures and videos of herself via WhatsApp text and calls. In other news, motorists have appealed to the government to intervene and caution them against high fuel prices. From midnight, the petrol price has breached the 30 per litre mark for the first time. Diesel has risen by between 2.84 rand and 3.24 rand per litre, while illuminating paraffin will increase by 4.77 rand per litre. Organized labor, Texas Association, and political parties are among those who have called on government to implement measures to help caution citizens from sharp increases. Motorists say they have had to adjust their lifestyle in recent months to cope with the rising cost of fuel. In other news, police have launched a murder investigation after two high school learners were shot dead in Alexandra, north of Johannesburg. The victims, aged 17 and 19, were found with gunshot wounds at Roosevelt and 6th Avenue near Madala Hostel on Monday night. Police say the motive for the shooting remains unknown and no arrests have been made. Gauteng Police spokesperson Dimakatso Nevuhulwe says on the night of 5th of October 2026, police attended to a scene at Roosevelt and with the gunshot wounds. The victims, aged 17 and 19 years, have been established to be high school learners. The motive for the shooting is subject to police investigation and no one has been arrested as yet. And police in Kabeja have launched a murder investigation after four bodies were found at a residence in the Solomon Matlangu informal settlement in Walma, Eastern Cape, on Monday. Police spokesperson Captain Sandra Janssen van Rensberg says all four adult victims sustained multiple gunshot wounds to the head and were declared dead at the scene. Investigations indicate that one male and one female were found lying next to each other in the sitting room. The motive for the killings remain unknown and no arrests have been made. Police are appealing to anyone with information that could assist in the investigations or lead to the arrest of the perpetrators to come forward. Your top stories at 8 o'clock, Sibiya's bail battle continues amid rape and sexual grooming charges. Petrol crosses a 30 mark. Disparate calls for immediate government relief. And two teenagers shot dead in Alexandra. Police launch a murder probe. That's all for this hour. I'll be back with your headlines at 8:30.
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3: Just a quick traffic update for you. R28 between Western Area and Randfontein, Beggars Dal is heavily affected. Vehicles cannot move freely through Puerki and a risk of stone throwing, tire burning, and road blockages. Please avoid the R28 Puerki area until further notice. 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The community members of Puerki are currently engaged in a protest action strike following the disconnection of electricity to some households in the area. The protesters have barricaded roads in Puerki. The R28 is currently affected and already closed to traffic.
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3: Messi's farewell masterclass. Messi played his emotional farewell match for the game against Bernin last night, leading them into a 3-0 victory over Bernin. The match featured a flying giant jersey replica over Rosario and was paused at the 10th minute mark for a standing ovation. Messi assisted goals for Nicolas and Nico Paz before capping off the night with a penalty goal. In the UEFA Nations League, world champions Spain extended their unbeaten streak to 42 matches by rallying to beat Croatia 2-1. With Mike Marino netting both goals, Harry Kane also delivered a standout performance for England. And Gulf Cup champions, Saudi Arabia snapped a 22-year drought by defeating the United Arab Emirates 2-0 to lift the 27th Gulf Cup trophy. MTN 8 Final Frenzy. Anticipation is reaching a fever pitch for upcoming MTN 8 Cup final between Orlando Pirates and Mamelodi Sundowns at the Moses Mabhida Stadium. Off-field drama involves fan frustration regarding long waiting times and technical glitches on the online ticket platforms. In cricket news, Betway SA 20 Season 5 auction. The highly anticipated player auction is taking place today at 5 p.m. Four franchises are vying for the 19 available roster slots with a combined 35 million rand remaining cap space to fill their teams. Streaming is available live on SA20 YouTube channel. And Cricket South Africa announced Johnson Walker as the new official front of T-shirt sponsor for the Proteas men test team. This marks the first time for the national test side that they have secured a front of T-shirt partner in 5 years. And a star pace bowler, Kagiso Rabada, is fighting to be fit for the first test match against Australia. starting this Friday at Kingsmead. A final decision on his inclusion will be delayed as late as possible while he recovers from a hamstring injury. And pitch innovations trigger debate. National team coach Shuki Conrad has raised concern over Cricket South Africa's newly implemented exchangeable pitch system. That's the EPS. The drop-in stainless steel tray system is meant to protect heavy-use pitches ahead of the 2027 World Cup. But Conrad warned it would nullify the country's unique home ground bounce and pace advantage. In tennis news, world number one Jannik Sinner has been ruled out of the remainder of the 2026 season due to ongoing knee complications. In rugby news, the Springbok women suffered a heavy 50-19 defeat against Wales in their recent global series encounter, hindered by a disciplinary red card shown to Danielle Locha. And South Africa has officially stepped up its intent to bring the Africa to its first ever Olympic Games, being named as one of the seven countries presenting to the International Olympic Committee next month to host the 2036 Summer Olympics. That's all for Liqua FM Sports. I am the first.
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1: 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O buaka ntho e tsebang o tala e dintwe di tetelle. 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
5: Val, the wait is over. The Val Day 2nd Annual, this time we're taking the Val to a whole new level. 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

0: Makati, and the ultimate DJ Zinke. Uncle Waffles. Young Stunner. And your DJ, Arch Jr., alongside with Banger Boys and Vile Nation. But hold up, we're not waiting for October. The road to Vile Day is already in motion. School activations, Vile Pride, Sunset Sessions, Vikers Camp, and the big finish, Suncrest High School. Food, music, festival vibes, Kids Corner, something for the whole crew. No cooler box allowed, no hubbly. Tickets from 100 rand to 3,000 rand. 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
6: Welcome back, when I'm amazed. Welcome back, Kikis, it's the morning drive. We're saying what today? Hona mona Lekwa FM 91.0 megahertz. It's the heartbeat of the Vala. Welcome, welcome, welcome. Kiri di machero, ni dumela. Dumela. Lavaini, Good morning, good morning, good morning. If you've just joined us, Kiki, it's a morning drive. Who's saying what today? It's the 7th day. It's the 7th day of the 10th month. Hona Muna Hulikwa FM 91.0 megahertz. It's the heartbeat. Yes, yes, yes. Alrighty. Kajana ke rwatsa ke ke batla student. Ebile I'm already a student of life. I'm already somebody who goes out of their way to always be sourcing information, as much information as possible. You know, the more I learn, the smarter I get, and the easier it is hore ke navigate bophelo. You know, ke motho le a ke short corner mara ke batla tsa the best way possible to do things so that I get maximum output. Right, Bob? Alrighty, so I have a game and I have a prize this morning. A prize, a game and a prize this morning. Kinaliona. Kinaliona, kinaliona. And I'm thinking, you know what? I need someone to teach me something in 1 minute. Just one unconventional tip. 1 minute. That's 60 seconds. Send a voice note. This is the quickest way to do something. This is the easiest way to do something. How to maybe keep tamati fresh for 2 weeks without a fridge. You put it gara ash, gara molora. That actually works if you do it that way. I don't know. Or do you have another way of doing things? Do you know something better, a better way of saving or preserving every day, your day-to-day things, the way that you do things every day? Maybe there's something that you know that I don't know. You've got an unconventional farming in a small space. How do you grow usna? The gare space is snada. You know, sebedisa madairo, sebedisa dibakete, kapo omutwa that only waters once, and then, you know, something like that. Or how do you keep money for longer? How do you keep food without fridge? Osebedisa benki, osebedisa babita old kosa pit, kara mukoti, kapo Kenya chalete kara di botolo. Kapo hona le trick ya stock fail wa joina ha qeto kgolo wa bale ke baka Oh, how do you fix an uninspired mind? Some cutie face just came and said hi. Interesting. Okay, huh? Usebenzisa mobu, usebenzisa generally metsi a batang kapo rapela mesong. How do you heal? How do you do things in an unconventional way? Mosa tloileyang, but ha ba tloile ntuna mara ha ba ka tsiba gore hantlentle. This is the cheat code. This is actually how you get away with navigating life in an easier, much more a way that is almost guaranteed that you're going to win. It doesn't matter how you approach it. But ultimately, if we hit a katila eso, you're gonna win. You're gonna win. And that's just my 2 cents. Kibata uta wena o sing what today. Kibata uta o sing wahao o sing what today. What it is that you do. Or the most conventional way of doing things. The most unconventional way that you do things is a way that I would like to learn. Alrighty, keep those messages coming in. Let them come in. 078-585-9531. We'll sing what today. I want to hear from you. You do have the option of calling on 073-150-5207. Your number gone to Rangwion. I'll sing what today.

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0: kimsa kiyatsa misana le trésor bar sondela atumela kwano. Come here, come over here, ma'am, come over here, sir, atumela kwano. Yeah, are come do this sondela sondela who sing what today. But good morning, I needed that advice. I'm struggling to save because I don't have electricity. It's hard for me to be honest. Ke matapelo, Sabaland. Have a great Wednesday. I love you the first. I love you back. I love you back, Matapelo. Thank you. Thank you so much for that. You want to know how to save or how to make money, girl? Which one is it? Kyo yetsa zaga kapo kyo save? But you look like you have a business going on here. It looks like a business account that you have. I wanted to save your number, but I don't know. Hi, man. Yeah, but you know something. Send a flyer so we can like quickly say, hey, this is what Matapelo is doing. And then, here's a voice note.
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0: Okay, ntoteng ke Polo TSI 1.0 silver GP. Okay, oh, number plate that think JP28YHGP. Oh, yeah, it's about feeling you. Oh, feeling you to Apollo. I'm putting it to
2: morning. The first in the happy lot. I didn't like it. I was ranking Lena ke na ona le ma ndao tse ke kena mo tsona ka mo ka fana geng despite ho bosebetsa fela geng teng mo khona mo tswa tshote yana cause geng ke ke bangata.
0: Okay, so ore hona le mo o yang ka teng, there's a part of the rank that you go to and o reka ho yona. Okay, o reksa ho yona. Okay. 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Kipolo 1.0 Riki sende marwata ki Riki sende Dr. Giorgio Kiyo he Nazo. There you go. But I'll tell you what today. Ah, man, I'm better. You know, we can't still be doing things the same way that Batubakhali. That Batubakhali are still doing things. Elo really 2026. Really 2026? No ways. And I can't say my hair, can't keep it alone. It's also kila le bona le ke tsa mohodi jo jo jo kila je tsa go ke ine le mohodi o ke ntse maje ao ke hey ke rutile ka rutla ka beka utlo o te hey girl if you lo go batla if you feel like you want stew eat stew ska batla na le stew masapo ke le tseba ha o batla masapo je masapo ma ga batla nama please kopologe ka stew ke le tseba le jalo musa. 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So I'd like to know Hussein Wakajin, I'd like to hear from you. What king tsela o etsa kapo o kenya tshelete ka envelope e seng ka bankeng o itse gore ha wa tsa keng kapo hutu mtumung wa tsaking. I heard this also. I remember I was speaking about it on Monday when I made an example ka ntoka ka DJ's Brew and earthing, and how earthing is something that he was talking about, you know, hugging trees, and it's a real thing. Yeah, tsabori ba utse ba bona ka gwahlanya ho haga difate, but apparently it works. Apparently it's called earthing. So instead of una energy drink ba re o hlumile dieta o hate mobu ne. Barefoot, no socks, no sandal, no flops, nothing. Ebe wena limhlabathi, wena limhlaba. Touch the soil, and stand there for however long, and then it's not however long, 2 to 5 minutes actually. You sit there you stand there for 2 to 5 minutes, and then apparently it helps with rejuvenator, revitalizer, recharger, energy. Apparently it works. I know that being one with the soil, being one with nature does help. So I can say, what is it we're saying what today? What? It's a little wrong. I would think it's quite a few options. Is it unconventional farming? Is there a way? Oh, by the way, so this is something that works for me. It's quick. Lerato's already said, but there's specific parts where people don't frequent. Zagari, alalai. Kimo kietsang zaga kating kamo moba tuasa basa yetsing basa frequenti kating, you know? And if you voice note, I will be giving you 4 tickets for Banaba Skolo, for Utsukarifang Banaba Skolo by the Vile High School Dance Challenge Etabe Yetsahala on Saturday. So if you are there, and you're sitting on a hana, na or taking, I guess na frigi kapo kis nam takas. Tsela ya ka enthusang ya ka pelenyana e tsang go ke gone stoga dijo discussing ya discabola ke tsela e tsena ka po, you know, however way, you know, it's nothing specific or hey ke batla utlwa specific ka ka dijo e dijo ke di rata ke batla tsela tse different tsa o sebedisa, but le bo anything, a vegetable, a fruit, anything that's easy, that's quick, that you can you know, we preserve it for longer. You know, the other day I was sharing the boss lady, if you wanted, if you also wanted lemon, avocado, how or maybe brown, maybe you want to have half and then maybe eat the other half tomorrow. How about you get a coffee like a gin? Maybe you got vinegar and you spread it around. Similar Italian, you mulling green, a couple yellow, depending on the color of your avocado. Utasayona, more fridge, illusual. I never. Lemon juice, kapo vinegar, it won't be brown. I'm sure, because that's what I do. That's how I do it. So, how can you say what you know? Tila ewe na uye tangdin to kating that is unconventional. Tila esa troy leang. You send me a voice note and you let me know, and you could be in line to win the 4 tickets to the Val Dance High School Dance Challenge, the Italian edition, Phoenix High. Yes, and a registration, I think that will be between, you know, Hilo Umajaiva and Nick up a spectator. Registration is between 8 and 9 o'clock. But if you're just a spectator, from 9 o'clock, we are one. The spectator, but if you look at Mutsuari and about Lisa Manahao Mo, I'm of a present to Ori, Bonaco, Italy, Eolo Shabella Banabaja Fang. By 5 o'clock, Utabosu, Kim Sebizuam Tiari, you know, a good way for Banabascolo, ba socialize, ba engage, ba interact, ba share the idea, ba share the dreams. That's my whole point of this. That's what I want the kids to achieve. Bakono. It's not all the time where Banaba Kopanang they get up to nonsense, and I hope that this is what is achieved by this collective thing. So, Mamedi, please go sing it on up.

0: What's the keys? Hona mona holo kwa FM 91.0 megahertz, the heartbeat of the Val. Aragangane gangane, hanyane hanyane, kupa onsware, hanyane hanyane, who sing what today? Oh my, is it me? Is it me? Or like, is summer only starting today? Because Nagoya spring, if it is, okay, so it's October. I think it is still a bit of spring. November, December is when summer comes in. Or is it spring, October, November? That is spring. And then December, Jan and Feb are summer. And then Feb. And then what's March? And then, yo, this is like a bad sum. A bad class, yeah, meds. Yo. Kids, I met Sleety live on air who sing what today. Kim, it sounded like I had met Sleety the first. Hmm? Yeah. Kapo November, yeah, balula sum. No, August is, August is the beginning of. August is the beginning of Kana King dusty season. Yo, fall, autumn.
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3: What's up, number had you called you can tell on about research? How to observe it in what I was able on getting or about copper and leading to us at a mound of man. Looking along on the 20, my 6-year-old, as you know, for a school holiday, found my adult toy in my bag. Yo, okay, name lights are open that ever I could see. So, Baboneka, Rabatel, Laluaka. Ke la mokopa ho ireka a hlaka kolo tsena tse kotseng ke tsona tse e ka beng tata sa tsiba lo go James o teng ke a bitse
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1: Kio Husengwa today. Good morning. The first, I just want to say good morning to the strongest woman I know, Gholim Kangani. Thank you for your love, your prayers, and your sacrifices that I see every single day when you don't say anything. You are my strength, my peace, and my first blessing. I pray today brings you joy, good health, and a smile that never fades. May God protect you and give you more than what you give me. I love you so much, mommy. Have a blessed day from his only son, Mr. Pulo Mkangane, ka block 11. Oh, that's so kind. That is so sweet. Thank you, Mamedi, so much for inviting me into your homes, so Sengwa today, for letting me come into your space. Thank you so much. Have a splendid, spectacular, fabulous day. All of the above. Have a great day and remember to be kind. Thank you so much. I love you, ne? Goodbye. Bye.
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2: 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Self-proclaimed political fixer Brown Morotsi returns to court. Northwest residents call on municipalities to do more to create jobs. And FF Plus calls on Ramaphosa to act on farm matters. Thank you, the first. I'm Miki Mukubani. Good morning. Self-proclaimed political fixer Brown Morotsi is expected to be back in the Johannesburg Magistrate Court this Wednesday. Morotsi is facing charges of unlawful possession of a firearm, discharging a firearm in a built-up area, perjury, and defeating the ends of justice stemming from an alleged staged assassination attempt in Fort Lawrence, east of Johannesburg, last year. During his previous appearance, Morotsi's lawyers requested further particulars from the state. The defense is seeking information about the state witness, including cell phone records, employment records for witness A5, and proof of residence for witnesses A5 and A6. Morotsi's lawyers also want access to statements and images extracted from scene video footage. They say additional disclosure is necessary to prepare for the trial. And in other news, residents across the Northwest are not only concerned about the poor service delivery, but are also calling on municipalities to do more to create a conducive environment for job opportunities and economic growth. Some leading political parties have included job creation in their election manifestos. The African National Congress ANC promises to create 1 million jobs, training, and enterprise opportunities over 5 years in ANC-led municipalities. On the other hand, the Democratic Alliance DA is focusing on growing local economies by supporting the small businesses and informal traders, while the Economic Freedom Fighters EFF has also outlined job creation and plans to strengthen capacity within municipalities. In other news, the Freedom Front Plus, FF Plus, is calling on President Cyril Ramaphosa to acknowledge and condemn farm murders following the death of a woman on

0: a farmer in the Northwest. 55-year-old Janeji Van Zyl was allegedly struck on the head at her farm's gate near Ottosdal on Monday night and later died on her way to hospital. FF Plus MP Dr. Cornel Mulder says the incident underscores farm attacks and called on the president to condemn the song "Kill the Boer, Kill the Farmer." And Boksburg Magistrate Court has denied bail for accused number one and accused number two in the case involving the killing of two anti-gang police officers and two women in the Rehapaka in the East Rand in August. Accused number three and four have been granted 5,000 bail each. All facing fourth murder, robbery with aggravating circumstances, and the unlawful possession of firearms and ammunition. The four accused, McFarlane Ford, claims police assaulted and intimidated him before allegedly forcing him to sign a statement linking him to the shooting. The top stories at 9 o'clock. A self-proclaimed political fixer, Brown Morodzi, returns to court. Northwest residents call on municipalities to do more to create jobs. And FF Plus calls on Ramaphosa to act on farm matters. That's all for this hour. I'll be back with your headlines at 9:30.
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6: 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With the lineup, Bongo Muffin, Amanda Black, Makati, and the ultimate DJ Zinke. 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

0: Vowel Nation. But hold up, we're not waiting for October. 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
7: 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Happy Wednesday, Mamendi Yuwa, Lekwa FM. It's a feel-good Wednesday. A happy Wednesday to you. Good morning. San Bonani Lapo, Emma Jackson, Musevetingwa Mato, Kaharole Lapa Moli.

stories about them today on this beautiful, beautiful Wednesday. On love as a Libra today, love matters looks easier than they have. You are committed. A practical conversation about routine, expenses or travel can actually improve closeness because both sides are willing to listen. If you are single, a friend may play a useful role by introducing you, sharing perspective, or simply encouraging you to speak naturally. Keep expectation realistic with delayed replies or shifting plans. This is more a day for building comfort than forcing emotional clarity. Family opinions may enter the picture, but you do not need to react to every comment. A simple meal, an evening call, or a short outing can restore warmth better than intense discussion. On career as a Libra today, students may benefit from a friend's help today, especially with notes, revision, or understanding a difficult topic. Group study and practical decision can save time. At work, keep attention on regular output, client replies, and the task already on your desk. Progress may feel quiet rather than dramatic, but that is enough. Those in business can cause the day to maintain steady customer contact and keep deliveries or payments moving smoothly. If property, office space, or a major work purchase is under discussion, avoid a final decision now and review the detail again. Seniors may need a practical rather than emotional, so respond in the same tone as you will gain more respect. On money as a Libra today, money handling looks sensible today. Earnings, collections, or ordinary income may be enough to cover immediate spending, which helps reduce pressure around bills, commuting costs, or home needs. This is a good day for budgeting, clearing small dues, amount, and separating real needs from passing wants. If you are comparing renovation, land, or household purchase cost, pause before paying an advance. Not every attractive offer deserves a quick yes. A friend may suggest spending on an outing or shared plan, so decide your limit early. Ordinary savings through practical choices will support you better than emotional buying. On health as a Libra today, energy is reasonable. But today, too many messages, calls, and shifting plans can leave you mentally tired by evening. Eat on time, even if the schedule changes, and do not let lunch disappear between errands. If sleep has been uneven, patches may drop quickly in family conversation. A short walk, light stretching, and reduced screen time later in the day can help your system settle. Be mindful of posture if you are moving between desk, work, and travel. Comfort and rhythm matter more than pushing yourself for one more task. If you are celebrating your birthday today, you are most compatible with Gemini, and your lucky day is Tuesday. Your lucky color is blue, and your lucky number is number 29. Happy, happy birthday. 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Good morning. It's a beautiful Wednesday. Ungalikhohlwa izaza mawuphuma endlini. 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Enza show ukuthi awukhohlwa izaza. 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

0: I love Kiuma Metse as always till the last hour from Lady in Red Kasmal Farm. Good morning, good morning, good morning, Lady in Red. Okay, Mulaita Ori. 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Rishabe Kamanika, Facebook page, Yaruna. 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
1: Oh, happy Wednesday. 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
4: 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Good morning, good morning, good morning. Good morning, Kulu.
5: Good morning, good morning, morning, morning, morning, morning, Mamzil Kulu. I was trying to say, I want to pay to. Ah, bon. Mama Kulu won't jump on Tama Kulu today. I'm Sanji. I care. 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
0: Ke le boholo mametsi melaetsa yo hle ke neng ka utlwa good morning tse ding ka re khona go tsusa tse go utlwa fela o ra khona ka re ngwatse wa hore eish re mpe ke tso ba ni ke e good morning yani. 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
6: Good morning. 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

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Remember that whatever it is that you entertain day in day out, it shapes you. 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

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Is that what you're feeding your mind? Every day. The more you feed your mind, the stronger it becomes what you feed it. It lets a guy in Kelelo. Oh, what's a fellow song was on a honey? Don't you win a honey, go on a week at Anka Kelunya? Utu vuga nje o batla o checka hore mang o postile eng ona le motho ona o dulang mo setse morao o tsebang hore o tseba bophelo ba If all you feed your mind it's gossip it's comparison it's negativity don't be surprised if your life starts to reflect exactly that That's the mental health diet that you're living on. I get what about how such a hand, where it's a lanka mill, wow. Same applies to your mind. Be disciplined as to what you feed your mind. Haibo nonzo utuwa, ufidakelele how din tote wrong. Re a detox today. We are detoxing all the wrong things that you've been feeding your mind. Feed your mind only good things. 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Ke utlwile le rata man. The whole day you are stressing about issue A. No, ya ka hawa osdijeng. U nahane ka. 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Feeding your mind means giving it good and useful information. 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Eh o tswileng o sengwe nane

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Is it useful? It also la mulim. It go fetu la bopilo ba hao. Detox. What you read, what you watch on the television, what you listen to, shapes your thinking. Ubalai, in TV, kapa phone. 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It shapes your thinking. Totally negative. Negative content. Focus on things that inspire and motivate you. You know, when you feed your mind with positivity and knowledge, you become smarter. You become more confident. How quick am I good? Because your mind is strong. How pakisu araba obore ene ne ke nkuwe ke maikutlo ibe o itshotse. You know, people who ntotse ba ile mba di bua because their mind are not strong enough. Ho ka bona go mare ena ha e hloke go ke react. What is it that you're feeding your mind? This morning, so unwile coffee, omong unwile kamezi, omong unwile green tea, omong. There are a lot of things that you wake up, utsebaore. This is my routine. I get to all saying, kinwa this. Omong unwile hibaskus tea, omong. 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But your mind, kya unahane in. 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Your brain is shaped by what you repeat. 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

0: Detox. 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What are you feeding your mind on a beautiful Wednesday? Wait, let's take a in. It is a detox. And there's nothing wrong go detox. Because what you consume daily eventually becomes who you are. Every day, the conversation that you entertain, the thoughts you allow, they are shaping you quietly but powerfully. If your mind is constantly filled with negativity, distraction, it becomes harder to grow, to focus, kapa to find peace. 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Feed your spirit. Uplantile in this morning, Jeffet. What is it that we can sing? What you plant is what will grow. Angas. 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A ke tse.
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0: 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It is a guy in Keller Los Angeles. It's also a fellow about Nahani. 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You see how they mess up your life? Setting such a not to Nahani has it in need. What's up, Tottery? 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Wow, Nahan and Trusage. nna ke nna ha nne hore ha o no tsho jwalo no o nana ntho tse o fike njani lapho wa ikelele ha o inana o fitlela mo ina hana ntho tse jwalo ka bakala di ntho tse o itletseng ka tsona ha o nahanele le batho botle o dula o ba nahanela the west ke na no ha o mpatle batse tselo no nsheba ka mahlwa ka bohluku ku shebile jwa. 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

0: carefully. 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
0: Ke le bua ntate. 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Okay, today it's wonderful Wednesday. 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U tlile ka there's a drama on TV which is called Uzalo. 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

0: people you listen to, the videos you watch, the accounts you follow, the news you consume, the conversation you participate in, the comments you read. 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
0: 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What's up also? Feed your mind with the desire to learn something. Build your self-control. 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
2: People in love are very special people to us. And we want to let you know that we're just like you. And sometimes when two people fall in love, it isn't always easy. Things don't always go just right. Certain people will try to keep you from being happy together.
3: Yeah, maybe it'd be more than try sometimes. They really get in the way. But I think when two people really love each other and really hold to life together, I think that they can endure and they can overcome anything in the world. It's like a friend of ours once said,
2: life is for the living.
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0: dumedine go nketse Berry and Claudine White but it didn't we make it happen tsatsi ndena la ka jana on a beautiful Wednesday. I'll give you good music what tsiba ke tla unka go be go gutlise re ne re be ka ofela. It is October month and October is globally recognized as breast cancer awareness month. Jole ntse ke etsa go eletsa ohle hore really remedy family kietsa kweletso ho ba mamedi bohle ba le kwa FM hore the cancer survivors come forward, let's talk. When now ring I'm a cancer survivor kohle re bue nna le wena share your journey o fe ba mamedi khaiso listening about cancer as gecho tsatsing la ka January. October it's globally recognized as a breast cancer awareness month. Jolly Harriet and Bonnet about we increase education and we promote early detection and support those affected by the disease. Okay, Mulaita Lepilikia, who made Wakaya think that's in the Kajan Erekut.
1: Molom Sassas, the wood dampily doy. 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
0: 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Eric gets a chain, I'm a meat, Eric gets a chain. Billy Kiba Amuela. Eric. What's up, number? How do you call it? Because of an answer. Back in the bacon, Sarona by research. How to amuse it? What I was about on getting. Okay, about cop and a legion to the Satamel Diffuma. Licking along on a little twenty, my 6-year-old, as you know, for a kiss school holiday, found my adult toy in my bag. 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
2: Your daily dose of good vibes. 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Yeah. 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
3: 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to lo remana le diabetes e sa controlling and then ya number 5 rena le low vision where vision ya gago is permanently reduced so ka di braille or ka surgery ha ona treatment
0: ke le bora sesi jole mputse sesi ke bo mang batho ba o ba le di condition tsa mokhutla.
3: 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Refractive error e affect motho mongolomong, so at any age whether o ngwana motho mogolo affects everyone. Glaucoma mostly ke batho ba leng over 40 if mo family go na le history yona or if una le di high blood le di diabetes. And then diabetic retinopathy, as it explains, you're not going to have diabetes. And then low vision affects anyone and everyone who has a condition that has a high treatment.
0: Kale bora, Ceci. 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
3: 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Diabetic retinopathy re za ma gore iska damage iska progress but go ri yona completely e fole a rena yona treatment. And also ka diabetic retinopathy e damage at different parts of the eye, so re za ma gore re save those different parts of the eye dealing affected. And then refractive error but ba bereng di ba ba parang di braille di contact lenses ke yona refractive error ke treatment ya bona. Low vision le yona unfortunately ha ina polo, ka low vision the only thing we do ke go zama go improve our quality of life, o gone go robe independent, o gone tsa ma only one, gone o dira dilo le one.
0: Gone motheletsi a theleditseng go gae Dr. Ari go di halang ha ebe ke sai kapa ke screener late kapa ke skipa appointment ya ka ya o lo checka format.
3: Okay, so if motho a sa screen or a skipa the appointments, obviously if you have any of the conditions di tlo progress a number 1. Number 2, if already you are at a late stage ya yona the condition, it means gore a re sa gona o save any vision ona leng yona. 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
9: eh, on Tatu Tengaguana, Utaki Doctor. Doctor Uba, eh, Kibuaka Mankis of Wikana Mutu, Yasivitan, Casaprofit, Osebezakataula, Kamizi, Sipidi, Ibilo Sasuva, Lekaso, Manu Hafilu, Kishibilo Sivitanakavalu,
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9: No, Fumana Doctor, Etelakamani Kamamelo, or Sepong. Many Chakuran Tanju Kamu, Kikibiwan, Ho Ha, 350 fair, Todia Lok and Todia Hai. Eh, maybe the Okamu Fumana Habu Nolo Lena, Ivan Lukis at the House of Pil, Utla, Ocopel, Hau Huta Manu. No more the Haiki 076-289-3623. Kerry Peter, 076-289-3623. Mamelo Hebel eating backing South troops.
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12: Val, the wait is over. 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
1: At exactly 11 o'clock on a lady daba ka leleme la senyesimane o ke ne mla itsa gore mo ni mantlongkolo hi winman le limpopo wa fitla you are multilingual indi ke a fitla kwa gai ke kwa gai kwa nna ke mo pedi twi ke boletse rawa na ke ngwana wa bo ma ke motho wa kwa gai kwa beka sfort ke a fitla ga mashashane ke a fitla ke a go tseba. 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It's October month. 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When any type of cancer that you've overcome, share with us. 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So let's find out after the news. Re tlo fanana tlhahiso leseding ka yona breast cancer as October month. We all know hore ke kgwedi eo ka yona re rutanang. We are increasing education and we promote early detection. And we support those who are affected by the disease. Some of us, we've lost our loved ones. Kalibaka la mifuta ya mifiti ya cancer ailinte. Jale, let us make sure that we support each other. When I ring Swana, I want to share my story. I want to own it. Kiza hao share story sa hao. You are not only educating us. And you showing us but you coming forward and say I have this wa re bontsha hore there is life le ha dinga ka dikare o na le lifuletse re ke mathele ka ditabeng ha ke khutla ditabeng tshwara pene le pampiri bukanyana ya ne hao wa o sna buka o ngwala nthlatsa bohloko play good. So I have booked you and cut up a clock. We're going to have a twist and a jump. You're getting it.
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2: The top stories at 11 o'clock. Self-proclaimed political fixer Brown Mohotse returns to court. Northwest residents call on municipalities to do more to create jobs. And FF Plus calls on Ramaphosa to act on farm matters. Thank you, Setswana. I'm Meki Mukubane. Good morning. Self-proclaimed proclaimed political fixer Brian Mogoti is expected to be back in the Johannesburg Magistrate Court this Wednesday. Mogoti is facing charges of unlawful possession of a firearm, discharging a firearm in a build-up area, perjury, and defeating the ends of justice stemming from an alleged staged assassination attempt in Fort Lawrence, east of Johannesburg, last year. During his previous appearance, Mogoti's lawyers requested further particulars from the state. The defense is seeking information about the state witness, including cell phone records, employment records for witness A5, and a proof of residence for witnesses A5 and A6. Mogoti's lawyers also want access to statements and images extracted from scene video footage. They say additional disclosure is necessary to prepare for the trial. In other news, residents across the Northwest are not only concerned about poor service delivery, but are also calling on municipalities to do more to create a conducive environment for job opportunities and economic growth. Some leading political parties have included job creation in their election manifestos. The African National Congress ANC promises to create 1 million jobs, training and enterprise opportunities over 5 years in ANC led municipalities. On the other hand, the Democratic Alliance DA is focusing on growing local economies by supporting small businesses and informal traders, while the Economic Freedom Fighters has also outlined job creation and plans to strengthen capacity within municipalities. In other news, the Freedom Front Plus, FF Plus, is calling on President Cyril Ramaphosa following the death of a woman on a farm in the Northwest. 55-year-old Jani G. Van Zyl was allegedly struck on the head at her farm's gate near Ottosdal on Monday night and later died on her way to hospital. FF Plus MP Dr. Con Mulder says the incident underscores farm attacks and called on the president to condemn the song Kill the Boer, Kill the Farmer. And Boksburg Magistrate Court has denied a bail for accused number one and accused number two in the case involving the killing of two anti-gang police officers and two women in Reha Park in the East Rand in August. Accused number three and four have been granted 5,000 bail each. All four men are facing four counts of murder, attempted murder, robbery with aggravating circumstances, and unlawful possession of firearms and ammunition. The four accused, McFlorin Ford, claims police assaulted and intimidated him before allegedly forcing him to sign a statement linking him to the shooting. The top stories at 11 o'clock, a self-proclaimed political fixer, Brian Mogoti, returns to court. Northwest residents call on municipalities to do more to create jobs, and FF Plus calls on Ramaphosa to act on farm matters. That's all for this hour. I'll be back with your headlines at 11:30.
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2: 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Mamedi, let's focus on breast cancer awareness. It is the month of October mote yona mofetshi wa letswele sa awareness. 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Remember, not every lump is cancer, but any changes should be checked by a doctor. 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Make sure that you go to your doctor. 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

0: 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However, the older one gets, the more risky they are of developing the disease. 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Some women will get breast cancer even without any other risk factors that they know. Having a risk factor does not mean o tlo ba le yona. 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The other risk ke age. From the age of 35 to 65 years etsa bonnete ba hore wa tsama o lo check. 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How quickly can breast cancer spread? An average breast cancer double in size every 180 days or about every 6 months. 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
1: 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Ska batla ho ya e se e le lata. It's October. Breast Cancer Awareness Month, where we're saying early detection saves life. Pholosa bophelo ba hao. Go and get tested. Know the signs. Encourage the woman in your life to go and get tested. Wena diskobetlana etsa bonnete ba hore wa mogotheletsa o tsijeng hore a tsamaye a lo checka matswele a hae. If there's a new lump, it's hard, it's firm, your breast feels different, matter. The changes in the size or the shape, matter. Nipple discharge, matter. Pain in the breast, eyang ampiting, eyang le hafi man, matter. Ska enkanyane. No, what's a kina li lamp? Marike a tsaba. 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Ebe a o sa na ntho e tla etsu. O tsaba. Ema ka maoto. Ke bophelo ba hao. Mamedi ire re utlwe di headlines tsa rona ke a gotla.
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3: 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And Jacinta Ngobese Zuma opens case over alleged social media threat. I'll be back with more news at 12 o'clock.
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1: Mamedi re hatela pele tsa tsinena la ka jeno a ke kutlo re na wena, do you know about breast cancer? 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
0: ke leboga morati wa waka. This month of October, it's the month where we support, we educate, and we encourage regular screening. Re kgothaletsa screen. Together we can make a difference and fight breast cancer. How more? 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You are not alone. Rena le wena. Every step of the way. Rena le wena. How mo ske wa bone ka re ke pheletso. You are not alone. Your story matters. I know you are still fighting and you are still standing. You are not alone. Early detection saves life. Cancer can affect anyone. But the earlier it's found, the better the chances of a successful treatment. Make sure that you do regular self-exam. I can't, when you self

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And as you check, utsamaya in a circular movement. 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And then you go to your clinic for screening. I know munana kile ka ya mo Sebokeng hospital ke bua ka ntho ke itse ba. 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Live a healthy lifestyle. Let us make sure that we support each other. Ha holo holo kgweding ena. Tseba di symptoms. It's up to you. Ladies, please don't ignore and check yourself regular. Your healthcare professional, your doctor, your nurses. If you notice anything unusual, whether it's a lump, the change in the size or the change in the color, the nipple, the discharge, persistent pain, screening and early detection can save your life. It can. Okay, my dear Swana, get breast fella now.

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2: 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Ke abutwa le motse 35 years. Ke a experience a cancer in first hand from ho tswang. Me o ile a tshola cancer ya hae. E se le late nyana, I think stage 2. And then she went to Sebokeng Hospital, bam diagnosed her. O tsamaile chemotherapy jwalo for dikgwedi. 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So that ba kgone ho seya because e ne le ka letsweleng la right ka hodimo. 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O attendile until this year ka February ba mo bukela for appointment operation. We ile operationing ya ba successfully. The difficult part ke nana ya the drainage system e kenywang mona na operation ya letswele. 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
1: Your top stories at 12 o'clock. COSAT to march nationwide over jobs and retrenchments. Limpopo matric learners cleared after 2-year wait for results. And Jacinta Ngobese Zuma opens case over alleged social media threat. Thank you, Setswana and Meki Mokobani. Good afternoon. The Congress of South African Trade Unions, COSATU, is staging nationwide protest to mark International Day for Decent Work. The Federation says workers are under increasing pressure due to retrenchments, non-compliance with the national minimum wage, and concerns over collective bargaining. The protest also comes as COSATU marks its 40th anniversary. In other news, 50 former matric learners in Limpopo accused of group copying during the 2024 final exams have been cleared and results.

a case against a man who allegedly posted a threatening message on Facebook calling for her to be raped and killed. The post was reportedly published earlier this week, but has since been deleted. Ngobese Zuma opened the case at Durban Central Police Station on Tuesday. The ANC has condemned the alleged remarks, saying there is no justification for cause for violence against anyone. Your top stories at 12 o'clock are COSAT to march nationwide over jobs and retrenchments. Limpopo matric learners are cleared after 2-year wait for results. And Jacinta Ngobese Zuma opens case over alleged social media threat. From the streets to your homes, this is the Heartbeat of the Val, keeping you connected. For Local FM News, I'm Meki Mukubani. For more news updates, kindly visit

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6: Val, the wait is over. The Val Day 2nd Annual, this time we're taking the Val to a whole new level. Saturday 10th of October 2026, the Val Show grounds for Inaging 18 Emoyeni with the lineup Bongo Muffin, Amanda Black, Makati, and the ultimate DJ Zinkle. Uncle Waffles.

0: CompU tickets, President Hyper, and Web tickets. 100 Rand promo tickets will be dropping at selected activations. 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
1: Yes, so we are the heartbeat of the Vaal. 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
3: 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online a etse application ya online e kgone go ba submitted online a tsebe le gore a uploade payment ya gae ya be le gore e ke phetwa o tla emela jwale gore e arabuwe he because at that point whether it's a transfer, whether it's a new application, it will still be an application that awaits approval. Jwale, how le jwalo? How le jwalo? Man le mang, uta kona hore a access this particular application without necessarily or abe physically there. at the offices.
2: Ntate mcha ibe ka ofela batho ba batlang ho kenya di operating license ho ho bolela hore ka ofela ba ka gona hore ba etse online lo hona hore na ba ya websiteng ya lefapha la transport le ditsela ka kwana ka Gauteng kapa ba etsa ba ya websiteng feng hore ba tla ba hlile ba registere makolo ya bona.
3: They can go on the departmental website on www.gauteng.gov.za and then hona mohe bata hona ho ya lefapheng la Department of Transport. We've already with our IT system uploaded this new system and they can be able to buy access as easily as possible.
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9: the Government
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5: Please note that the views and opinions expressed in our programs, interviews, music or talk shows are those of the presenters and guests only, and do not necessarily reflect the views of Lekwa FM, its management, staff, or the South African Broadcasting Regulatory Body, ICASA. 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

0: Aha, wena ama media ka re tsho jona fela hore mamela re sebetsa ka thata re sebetsa ka maikemisetso ha sho bana ko. It's 5 minutes after the hour polena 5 minutes before the hour 1 o'clock. 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
3: O'clock, Madlanga inquiry witnesses as to testify about crime intelligence role. Three police officers arrested for alleged corruption in Polokwane, and Durban court amends ruling on media coverage in AKA murder case. Thank you, Ospolina and Abuti Deni. I am Ntombikayise Mashakaka Qaba. Good afternoon. Madlanga Commission will continue its work at the Bridget Mabandla Justice College in Pretoria on Wednesday, where the evidence of Witness S is expected to be heard in camera. Witness S is expected to testify against undercover crime intelligence operations in which he was involved as an officer. His work involved gathering information on an organized criminal syndicate that had allegedly infiltrated the South African Police Service. The Commission's evidence leaders have applied for Witness S's evidence to be heard in camera, citing confidentiality concerns. The application seeks to have proceedings including transcripts, recordings and documents treated as confidential. Members of the media were given 72 hours to oppose the application after it was filed last week. And in other news, the three Limpopo police officers have been arrested for alleged corruption in Mpumalanga. They were attached to police stations in the Sekhukhune district. Limpopo Police Commissioner Lieutenant General John Stiepers says investigations are continuing. You would know the task upon us is to fight crime and know that community is safe. We cannot achieve this if we have members who are corrupt amongst us, because at the moment we are corrupt. You are not only selling the country, but you are also enabling criminals to do as they wish in our province. From the day I started as the provincial, I clearly made a statement that we are going to be dealing with corruption to ensure that we have a force that is dealing with integrity and doing the right things for our community. And the Durban High Court has amended its ruling on media coverage of the trial into the murders of rapper Kenyan, a.k.a. Forbes, businessman Tibello Tips Motswani. The earlier ruling barred the media from revealing the identities or personnel details of witnesses called by either the state or the defense. It is also prohibited the publication or broadcast of witness testimony and exhibits present in court and unless authorized by the court. However, on Wednesday morning, Judge Nomfundo Simpunzi amended the ruling. The media may now report on the witness testimony but may not reveal the identities of witnesses or information that could identify them. Journalists may also report on the arguments presented by the state and defense, as well as exhibits headed in the during trial. And looking at our weather today, we are expecting sunny conditions around 5 o'clock. Wind gusts are up to 19 kilometers per hour. And those were your top stories at 1 o'clock. Madlanga inquiry witness is to testify about crime intelligence role. Three police officers arrested for alleged corruption in Polokwane, and Durban court amends ruling on media coverage in AKA murder case. Take the show out of the studio and bring Val to life. I am Ntombikayise Mashakaka Qaba. Good afternoon and stay blessed.
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1: We are back in alive with Paulina Voy as at my element at Nagasheko. Mamidi House of Anagot 9 minutes after the hour, 1 o'clock. 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
2: 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The time the blue ends, didn't have to back up the room, phase one. 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That project, has a project taba to back up the room fela. It's a mega project. But preference, tla mile ebe ba to back up the room. Not to be able to be Ketron or Badula be Ketron, Ospolena, Hopola, Honorable to be Ketron, but 20 years, 22 years. Maraunt is already allocation by Jampis. Example Honorable Loren, current Ospolena, phase one, by never duty by Emetema. All of a sudden, it's our turn to her by Iswadi Fletting, you know, by never met a mark. So, how that the allocation for fairness? How that the allocation Ospolena? By Jampis or Mark, Marshall. Eto ba tshwara jwa. That is why o boneng issue ya bone ka o dimwe ka sehlohlo ko re rona ha re dumele di allocation di etsa hale because percentage ya batho ba bitsitsweng ha se batho ba dulang ka biketlo and ha re fela ha se batho ba dulang ka biketlo hona le batho ba bitsitsweng ba ile gore ba bang ba tswa bo East Rand ba bang ba tswa bo Soweto ba bang ba tswa plekeng tse hole le di Free State. That is why we need that argument. Our community is enough. It's enough. I was pulling a ebook. These people, banente basa bama melate dilimote gafe. Because bama melate ban ba tepa government etabatus. Mare no, but it's enough. It's enough. But nabe ki buwa one of them. Kero watiba ki repeal government ingen ala strategy. The reason ba le mamate, but the past few years. Mone lore, how it's already allocation, but the attacker forced the Bali Tunyaga di rubber bullet was because Nerello holed the election. Resets how feel the election. Recounter matters in that home. Why recounter matters? If in a lore, her county matters, but to Banabato Kenyaka forced the Gamu, because really like a government, if you learn more about to our cynics, whereas government do, a case of a government take and throw. 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

0: Yeah, when I'm a medal, I get a little sister, Mamela receives a catata, one of the midday report. I'll show you 30 minutes after the hour, 1 o'clock. It's a hacky hutta fella, you hutta jittery, DSD, Galitzo Hojolehe, by Tibaruna, by DSD, Batting, Kinda de Tabo, Moholo Bela, at a malice in Tabi Saint Quadi. 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
0: 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The difference between the two ekabaki in Didifarajo.
1: Okay. All right. Human trafficking, human trafficking is the recruitment, transportation, transfer, and harboring or receiving of a person for the purpose of exploiting that person. 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
0: 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Can human trafficking also happen within our communities?
1: Yeah, it's a hala, Ospolina. Yeah, it's a hala. A lot of us, the moment motho a qala outlaw human trafficking, since re nahanne fela China, se re nahanne crossing the border and all of that, it can happen within our communities. It can happen who the provinces are on and our own small towns. Yeah, it's a hala.
0: Yeah, we could let it hear when I'm a midwaka. How are traffickers currently recruiting victims? Ho bana ka nete ha re tsebe tsela le mekgwa e tso ba itsebisang ka mehla le matsatsi.
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0: 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What support has been provided to these victims?
2: Okay, really for parlance to pele ya sechaba le tshekolo ya ba ai, the interventions that really tsonyola ka ha mena sa hlalositse go re through its social workers re provide psychosocial service o ba no tla utlwisisa hore how traffic we titibalo ya maikutlo e batla ile joang ho wena le to be so miserable. So that's why we chips in as social workers to provide psychosocial service, the placement to the shelters, because ke mo ileng hore re tlamile re lo lukisa teng for your own independence. Me ho tsa le tseding tseng ata ngata pona assessment.
0: All right, ho tla ha itse what role does the Gauteng Department of Social Development play in protecting and assisting victims of trafficking?
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3: 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The

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0: 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And I get all the time to you and no setting was pulling. 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
0: 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So if we're not. 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
2: 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So, I don't know who Rena Skakila approved Kamo. And remember, Metapele, I got case, a special case. So, Najibota Kiswanga now and a leadership. Because nothing sikile approved is more zone 19 meter pele. 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Thank you.
3: House police. Hey, one is to kill a bill or a matter. What's the jolly society? Quinyani, our low voter. 2 to 3 weeks. It's a thing. About 3 to 4 weeks. Oh, no, one matter, kill a bill. And now, are they going to fulfill those promises now? One still, how many says, I think. How many says, Alanka of Chabasavo?
4: Tumelang o spolina le bontate ka mong. 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
1: Val, the wait is over. The Val Day 2nd Annual, this time we're taking the Val to a whole new level. Saturday, 10th of October 2026, the Val Show grounds for Inaging 18 Emoyeni with the lineup Bongo Muffin. Amanda Black. Makati. And the ultimate DJ Zinke. Uncle Waffles. Young Stunner. And your DJ, Arch Jr., alongside with Banger Boys and Val Nation. But hold up, we're not waiting for October. The road to Val Day is already in motion. School activations, Val Pride, Sunset Sessions, Vikers Camp, and the big finish, Suncrest High School. Food, music, festival vibes, kids corner, something for the whole crew. No cooler box allowed, no hubbly. 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Val Day 2nd Annual, 10th of October at the Val Show Grounds, brought to you by 9 a.m.
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1: Union need to serve communities, not politicians. Babsi Mlanyeni's memorial will be held in Soweto on Thursday, and Mkhosi's firearm case postponed to 3/23 October. Thank you, Ospolina. I am Tumigaisa Mashikaga Kaba. Good afternoon. By Ribone Tau, the 2026 local government elections may be the first South Africa elections where the question is no longer simply which political party will win. Instead, the main question will be, can political parties still convince voters that they deserve their vote? No political party at this point can claim they will get an outright majority in most of the municipalities across the country. This means there will be a lot hung municipalities, which will lead to coalitions. The Local Government Municipal Structures Amendment Bill would not be passed before the elections because it was tabled in Parliament 2026. And in other news, the family of the late South African musician icon Babsi Mlanyeni says the death has left them devastated. Mlanyeni passed away last Thursday after battling illness for nearly 3 years. They have also thanked fans and wider communities for their support and condolences. A memorial service will be held on Thursday at the Soweto Theatre in Johannesburg, with his funeral planned for Sunday at South Park East Rand.

0: His last born, Zenzi Mlangeni, says returning him to Soweto will honor his roots and where his music career began and his legacy was built. The case of self-proclaimed political fixer Brown Mokgotsi has been postponed to 23 October for the defense to argue its application to compel the state to provide further particulars. He faces charges including unlawful possession of a firearm and defeating the ends of justice linked to an alleged state and assassination attempt in Vosloorus East Rand. Mokgotsi appeared briefly in the Johannesburg Magistrates Court, where his lawyers expressed dissatisfaction and the state's response to their request for further particulars. The defense has asked for several pieces of information, including cell phone records of state. And looking at our weather today, we are at 26 degrees Celsius and sunny conditions are expected around 5 o'clock. Wind gusts are up to 19 kilometers per hour. And those were your top stories at 2 o'clock. Opinion needs to serve communities, not politicians. And Babsi Mlangeni's memorial to be held in Soweto on Thursday. And Mokgosi's firearm case postponed to October 2023. Take the show out of the studio and bring Val to life. I am Ntombikayiso Mashekga-Gaqaba. Good afternoon and stay blessed.
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0: We are back and alive with Paulina Voy.
1: We are back, yeah. Matata wana manganda. We are back and alive with the media report. Mami de hosha wana ko hora, kiana 9 minutes after the hour at 2 o'clock. 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
1: Yes, I feel the heartbeat on the midday report. Mamiri, it's 20 minutes after the hour, 1 o'clock. Apolina, after 2 o'clock. 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
0: Mamidi tatina ka shekulo na la labraro lona na labhlanaka lenano iblelo na la the media report kona hule Lekwa FM 91.0 re the heartbeat of the valley. 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
2: Making news headlines this hour. Traditional leaders key to addressing community challenges. And Minister Ramokopa announces 9,600 megawatt electricity procurement plan. I am Wibule Mudise with your afternoon news. KwaZulu-Natal Premier Thamsanqa Ntuli has stressed the important role of amakhosi and izinduna in identifying community challenges and communicating residents' needs to government. During a meeting with traditional leaders, community issues were discussed directly with the Premier with a focus in finding practical solutions. The meeting also aimed to strengthen cooperation between provincial government and traditional leadership. Ntuli reaffirmed the government's commitment to working closely with traditional leaders to improve service delivery, community development and responsive governance, while ensuring that concerns raised at grassroots level reach the relevant government departments for action. Electricity and Energy Minister Dr. Hosea Ntsoramokopa announced that South Africa's first Section 34 determination under the Integration Resource Plan 2025 will prioritize 9,600 megawatts of new capacity, including 4,600 megawatts of battery storage and 5,000 megawatt of gas to power. The plan focuses on improving electricity reliability, reducing wasted power through curtailment, and providing flexible electricity during periods of high demand. New wind and solar projects will be considered in a later determination. The program will also support grid expenditure, local manufacturing, and job creation, while aiming to reduce unnecessary costs and improve electricity affordability. Electricity and Energy Minister Dr. Hosea Ntsoramokopa elaborates.
3: These results provides a basis for extending participation across development, construction, supply, and operation. So there's a template that is in place. We have seen what the bid window number one on the battery, the 500 megawatts, has done, has delivered on black shareholding, has delivered on local communities. So we want to enhance that template. We think that those numbers are not as ambitious as they could be, but it requires a forensic evaluation on what is possible. The IPP office, working with the DTIC, will make that determination so that on the back of this bill program, we are able to industrialize. A sequence pipeline will enable South African firms to invest in productive capacity. Localization obligations must distinguish domestic manufacturing from imported equipment and local assembly, with measurable commitments and verified delivery. Affordability and reliable equipment remains requirements of procurement. Power parks and industrial zones can bring prepared sites, electricity infrastructure, and productive demand together. State-led preparation of land approvals, grid studies, and bulk services can reduce early development costs and widen access for emerging developers. Renewable capacity within these programs will be addressed through the second determination and its procurement arrangement.
2: And finally, Transport Minister Barbara Krissi conducted an oversight visit to the N2 in Emelo Mpumalanga on 7 October 2026 as part of October Transport Month. This visit focuses on monitoring the condition and development of transport infrastructure in the area. The N2 is an important transport corridor that carries passengers and freight while connecting communities and economic centers. Its maintenance and improvement are therefore important for supporting economic activity and effective movement. The Department of Transport and SANRAL are continuing to maintain and upgrade the national road network. Government's efforts are aimed at improving road safety, connectivity and mobility, while ensuring that infrastructure investment supports economic growth and job opportunities. More than 300 elderly SASSA beneficiaries in Soshanguve Block KK Pretoria found themselves short of hundreds of rands or without their grants altogether after accepting food parcels from people claiming to represent an NGO. Pensioners are being warned to not hand over their personal information in exchange of food parcels, vouchers or other offers of assistance. After repeated reports of beneficiaries later discovering unexplained deductions from their grants. And for your government messages, innovators and industry partners to advance technologies towards manufacturing, supporting efforts to strengthen local pharmaceutical capabilities and security supply. The launch will include an official unveiling of the facility and an opportunity for senior representatives from government, the science and innovation community, and industry to experience its capabilities. Follow the proceedings of the launch on all government social media pages at Government ZA on X and YouTube and the South African Government on Facebook. And that brings us to the end of the bulletin for this hour. For more verified government news updates, follow at SA Gov News on X. We bring you more government news tomorrow at 12.
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Happy Wednesday, Mugel. 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Hey. 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

0: Vamos, ao Power Rate, a presidente Matuke, Tycoon, ao Tycoon Lady, Tycoon Lady, Yellow Bone, I'm going to listen to you till the last hour. 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
0: 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Today, I'm a San Jake away. 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Are you what like come on, cats like in a hammer, come on, my own 91.0 megahertz, the heartbeat of the world. 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
2: Your top stories at 4 o'clock. Home Affairs rejects claims court ruling legalize foreign nationals. Who urges SA to strengthen a capacity to turn research into medicine, and Banyana determined to return to Olympic Games after missing out. Thank you, JT. I am Ntombikayise Mashirakakaba. Good afternoon. The Home Affairs Department has issued a statement on Wednesday calling false the claims that the Constitutional Court judgment of 7 July 2026 in this Escalabrini and Cape Town matter grants asylum seekers citizenship, or that the judgment provides blanket legalization for foreign nationals. In a statement by Home Affairs Minister spokesperson Carly van Wyk, the department says it would refer the matter to the Independent Electoral Commission IEC in terms of the newly published Code of Conduct on Countering Disinformation. The World And in other news, the World Health Organization says South Africa needs to strengthen its ability to scientific research into safe, effective, and affordable medicines. WHO, HWO representative Shanaz El-Halabi says the faculty can help the bridge the gap between scientific discoveries and medicines that can be produced and delivered to patients. He says relying on imported medical supplies can leave countries vulnerable when global production is disrupted or demand rises, as during the COVID-19 pandemic. El-Halabi says at the launch of the CSIR's Future Pharma Facility in Pretoria. And Banyana Banyana are determined to return to the Olympic Games after missing out on the last two editions. They face Madagascar in the second round of 2028 CAF Women's Olympic Qualifying Tournament, with the first leg on Friday and the return leg in Bloemfontein on Tuesday. The road to Los Angeles is a long one, with the final two African Olympic places only to be decided in the fifth and final qualifying round in November and December 2027. Banyana Banyana were seeded directly into the second round of the competition, while Madagascar reached this stage after beating South Sudan 2-1 on aggregated in the opening round. Banyana Banyana coach Desire Elise says getting back to the Olympics is important, not only for the current squad, but also for the younger players who gain valuable experience on the global stage. And we take a look at the weather. Today it is 26 degrees Celsius. We are on partly cloudy. Sunny conditions can be expected around 5 o'clock, and wind gusts are up to 19 kilometers per hour. And those are your top stories at 4 o'clock. Home Affairs rejects claims court ruling legalized foreign nations, and WHO urges SA to strengthen capacity to return research in medicine, and Banyana determined to return the Olympic Games after missing out. Take the show out of the studio and bring Val to life. I am Dumigese Mashika Gaqaba. Good afternoon and stay blessed.
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0: All right. 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Yeah. 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
5: Val, the wait is over. The Val Day 2nd Annual, this time we're taking the Val to a whole new level. Saturday, 10th of October 2026, the Val Show grants for Inaging 18 Emoyeni with the lineup Bongo Muffin, Amanda Black, Makati, and the ultimate DJ Zinke. Uncle Waffles. Young Stunner. And your DJ, Arch Jr., alongside with Banger Boys and Vile Nation. But hold up. We're not waiting for October. The road to Val Day is already in motion. School activations, Val Pride, Sunset Sessions, Bikers Camp, and the big finish, Suncrest High School. Food, music, festival vibes, Kids Corner, something for the whole crew. No cooler box allowed, no hubbly. 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Val Day 2nd Annual, 10th of October at the Val Show Grounds, brought to you by 988.
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0: 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to complete their applications as early as possible rather than waiting until the final day when I'm going to tell you so yeah mamaratwa me kaulela jwalo when I'm going to tell you so yeah mamaratwa 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
3: 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Home Affairs rejects claims court ruling legalized foreign nations. False accusations on social media on asylum being registered on vote. And RAF disputes based on increases of fuel prices. I'll be back at 5 o'clock with more news. 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

0: 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Make this actually my doing a kaka kahona hona ono yeta or participation. Yeah, when I'm doing a ibe legally protested for workers. When I'm mammy dressed so yeah, look why I'm high by putting like a quam in a hair. 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
1: Your top stories at 5 o'clock. Home Affairs rejects to claims court ruling legalizes foreign nationals. False accusation on social media on asylum being registered to vote. And RAF disputes based on increases of fuel prices. Thank you, JT. I am Ntombikayiso Mashigakaqaba. Good afternoon. The Home Affairs Department has issued a statement on Wednesday calling false claims that the Constitutional Court judgment of 7 July 2026 and the Skalbani in Cape Town matters grants asylum seekers citizenship, or that the judgment provides blanket legalization of foreign nationals. In a statement of Home Affairs Minister spokesperson Kali van Wyk, the department said it would refer the matter to the Independent Electoral Commission in terms of the newly published Code of Conduct on Countering Disinformation. And visa does not confer citizenship for voting rights. Social media posts have falsely claimed that asylum seekers queuing at Home Affairs offices are being registered so that South Africa's local government elections can be rigged. X1 post posted more than 75,000 times since 6 October stated those asylum seekers are being registered so elections can be manipulated. And the Road Accident Fund, RAF, says it's not in favor of the fuel levy going up, saying it knows that higher fuel costs put more pressure on households, businesses, and the wider economy. The RAF does not regard further levy increases as a substantial solution to the fund's underlying challenges, its board says in a statement. The statement came after the fund's recent annual report listed an increase in the levy from 2 rand to 25 cents up to 3 rand per litre as an option to address its financial problems. The report says the RAF could ask National Treasury through the government's three-year budget process for a higher fuel levy along with the financial support. And we take a look at our weather today. We are at 26 degrees Celsius and we are in partly cloudy around Vereeniging and surrounding areas. Sunny conditions are expected around 5 o'clock and wind gusts up to 19 kilometers per hour. At 5 o'clock, we will still be sitting at 23 degrees Celsius. Those are your top stories at 5 o'clock. Home Affairs rejects claims court ruling legalize foreign nationals and false accusations on social media on asylum being registered to vote. RAF dispute based on increases of fuel prices. Take the show out of the studio and bring Val to life. I am Ntombikayiso Mashigakaqaba. Good afternoon and stay blessed.
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5: 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I hope us for DJs for DJ. 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

0: back, hello back, I was cut so geeked up to Hannah Miguel. 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
0: Hi, Kaylee. Can't say your father. I'm a hoist. I can't get your father. I can't get your father. I can't get your father. I can't get your father. I can't get your father. I can't get your father. 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I can't Mesese ma shume ama beji le motso wa bonka kwa no ga ama letso ga botselela mogatlo go katela wa medimo ya le kwa afternoon drive kwa no tsebele tsong ya le kwa FM wena ma medwa ka ha ke na sa di papa di manje
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1: 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short distance from his residence. When I'm doing okay, the exact cause of the incident is not yet known. Though it is alleged that he lost control of the vehicle. 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When I'm doing so, yeah, mamrata. 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You know, hats in the island, sorry, who it's a hits in island, Boniface and Batana Fella, Lily Botaka, Nitty, it's a whole little high, Batana Lily Botaka, Nitty Haka, Jolly, I call. 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How does that sound? Yeah.

0: Beat.
1: Are you sensing that the people are feeling when a mami do a local spot is a gona kakuano. Local spots kakuano na mami do a kabentena. Benten FC when I'm work a football club will play their ABC Municipal League home matches at President Park in Vereeniging following a venue change when I'm initially when I'm work the club announced they will actually use Shakespeare Stadium when I'm work with Georgia Tebe Stadium as an alternative venue kakwano. However, Chairman Junior when I'm doing a car over the seat about our canete hair, I am doing a car logistical reasons prompt the shift to President Park. When I'm a midwaka here, the club will share the venue with Safa City Bang and Hollywood, Safa City Bang Hollywood Pista Men's Regional League. Teams when I'm doing a Super League teams, kakwano. Mihe, according to ABC Motsepe League rules, when I'm doing a the pitch must be clear an hour before kick off. When I'm a midwaka, come hold kolankating here. Meanwhile, Gusha has spoken out to clarify ownership of the club following a recent strategy. Recent strange activities and confusion kakwano. He confirmed with certain media houses that he and his wife are the majority shareholders and that the club is registered under their company when I'm a midwaka here me kaobela jwa ra towa here when I'm a midwaka here. 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
4: Hi, Manda. In Lonely Sunday, has a jacket and me in the city. Can I tell you that Lena has a driver more at a home? See ya. 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
3: This is how we do things on Sundays, guys. People present. Come on over tonight. Regina Bell and James JT Taylor, All I Want Is Forever. Luther Vandross, a superstar.
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0: Yeah, right. Mami ke tsone tsa le kwa FM. 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
1: Welcomes progress by National Dialogue Steering Committee. Gauteng Health transfers Wedela shooting victim amid billing dispute. And how Lewis wraps up DA's working for all tour in Mangaung. Thank you, OSJT. I am Ntombikayise Mashekgakaba. Good afternoon. He says pilot dialogues show that South Africans are willing to engage on the country's challenges and contribute solutions. Mashadile says the national dialogue belongs to the people and all sectors must finalize their participation and mobilization plans. Following the local government election actions, he has urged the steering committee to resolve outstanding governance issues and strengthen confidence in the process. Consultations are continuing with the youth, the people with disabilities, civil society, faith-based organization, and women and other sections. The deputy president says these sectors must show that the momentum shows a citizen-led dialogue continues to grow. And in other news, the Gauteng Health Department says a grade 10 learner wounded in the mass shooting at a tavern in Wedela on Gauteng's West Rand last week has been referred to another hospital for further care. The department's Steve Mabone says the learner was initially treated at Legatong Regional Hospital before being transferred to Carltonville District Hospital. This follows reports that Legatong Hospital demanded about 28,000 from the Lesotho-born teenager's family before they could treat him at

0: he is a foreign national. The learner will continue to receive necessary medical care. Irrespective of the outstanding account, the department remains committed to ensuring that the person who requires health care is treated with dignity, fairness, and compassion, irrespective of nationality and immigration status, Mabone elaborates. And the residents of Maung came out in the numbers and packed the city hall in Bloemfontein, where the Democratic Alliance federal leader Gideon Hill-Lewis was on his last leg of the Working for All tour. Hill-Lewis, who is also a mayor of Cape Town, interacted with party members who told him they want more sustainable jobs, not temporary employment. Some of the DA members had to say, if can invite investors that will create sustainable jobs, not just EPWP that lasts for 6 months. We are here to advocate for investment and basic services that can only work with basic services that you and I, who pay our rates and taxes, says one of the members. We are looking forward to the DA taking over. We are tired of the corruption, so we want to see the changes and what the way forward is, says another member. Taking a look at our weather, we are still sitting at 26 degrees Celsius at 6 o'clock. Sunny conditions are expected around 5 o'clock. Wind gusts are up to 19 kilometers per hour. And those are your top stories at 6 o'clock. Mashatile welcomes progress by National Dialogue Steering Committee. Gauteng Health transfers Wedela shooting victim amid billing dispute. And Hill-Lewis wraps up DA's Working for All tour in Maung. Take the show out of the studio and bring Val to life. I am Temikesi Mashekaka Xaba. Good night and stay blessed.
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0: and that I cannot have the same thing. Jolly Bane, Skahile Aya, KZN, Hutla, Bau Kai Bau, William Mamisa KZN.
1: Badula
0: KZN. Oh, Badula KZN. 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
1: 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So you can divide 40 rand by 12. And ha atla ha re wa repi Sesotho ba bona fela ga fitisa. 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
0: tsela
1: e handle. The only thing that we don't do is to add our branding on the ace because it tla ena le di contact and contact number staron. Now if re add a branding ya rona client ya hao e tlo qetella e batla ho bua le rona direct. So to avoid ro fama he as na branding
0: o tsebe branding itlo bla business tsa batho ba bang.
1: Exactly.
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1: exactly. So that is why we're not going to brand any packaging e yang direct di clienting tsa di client tsa rona. I mean if ha re re ntate phadimo batla re ka ma box a itare.
0: Okay.
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1: Abuti nathe are please send your banking details.
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1: A khutla re I know.
0: Ke sa batla refund
1: ko pa le deliver. Ka manta a re tshwantse re deliver. Oh ka Saturday. Na tho mo romella WhatsApp. Akere se re etsa ntho e batho ba re etsa nyo.
0: Eh.
1: Are phone. If you talk to us ka WhatsApp, we will talk to you ka WhatsApp.
0: Mm-hmm.
1: Mo romella WhatsApp. Can you please send us your address and your location? O thotse. Ke Saturday. Ke Sunday.
0: Manda
1: ke manda ka bo 12 wa gutla o romela address ha romele location sha nathi a gutlele o yena ka WhatsApp ge kopa location ha romele location o romela address na ha o kenya address e o GPS eng ha yimo ka tsatsi le re tlo deliver mahe ka lona ga founa founi kwetse
0: ha
1: Yeah? Highlighter, hey. But on low guy. Mara, we tried to call you. To woman. Mamela, Mosari deliver my key so called Kukutsi plicking your habit. I was just at the sender location. Ibila Mokupa, Kupa, somebody else.
0: How it is.
1: Kilabaka, itola address, Kamurumela location near her high killer. Or no, next time, key location. Because why so called? Now, that on its own, that the party. Part of the reason re discourage about from using WhatsApp is because how we now snap data and we want to communicate with you. When I was a runner of phone, that's right. Mara wena, we kalaga WhatsApp. So
0: our phone,
1: we are sending you what you send to us because orache da sibili re thola le bo di chain message. Bo I got it. Luena, you can get it. I mean, it's a business WhatsApp. And business WhatsApp in all auto respond.
0: Yeah,
1: how
0: yeah.
1: Send a WhatsApp it responds to you.
0: Yeah.
1: So we send a little di message in at a one at Baba Hekan Kato. And kore, if you want to keep a muscle livestock and you send a message in at the chain, what does it say to you? Because it's a business WhatsApp.
0: Yeah.
1: And it will go back to that thing, Yahore. Ntate ha bona messages on to di fitis a batla o tseba rena ke mang o nontse mo romela di good morning di good night ai we are good morning we are good night forever so a re tlokitse so the best way is to call and we because and when the primary TV link at the WhatsApp, kia hore motho o romela WhatsApp. When you call the number or remetseng WhatsApp ka yona, a ba re ha ha ino again. Ena ke ya WhatsApp. Now, we put hore.
0: Are ha ya call ke.
1: Eh. So we put hore ha rometse WhatsApp bo mo romela WhatsApp. Asna data for 2 days. How do we then deliver? Because when ha ona data.
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2: 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O seke wa mamela fela. Kenya letsoho. 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
0: Yes.
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0: Yes.
1: Yes.
0: Yes. Yes. Yes. Yes. Yes. Yes.
1: Yes.
0: Yes. Yes. Yes. Yes. Yes. Yes. Yes. Yes. Yes. Yes. Yes. Yes. Yes. Yes. Yes. Yes. Yes. Yes. Yes. Yes. Yes. Yes. Yes. Yes. Yes. Yes. Yes. Yes. Yes. Yes. Yes. Yes. Yes. Yes. Yes. Yes. Yes. Yes. Yes. Yes. Yes. Yes. Yes. Yes. Yes. Yes. 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
0: 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kwetelele. So I think our people should learn these things because at the end of the day, like for an example, the plot of that's iron site, but wabangata so hutwetala. If bontate, because ntate explained everything to me, you know, that lena mawe long time ago because I didn't take it at the tenses, so a municipality told me, but that this area, it was earmarked for industrial site.
1: Okay, it's important.
0: Remember, on Albert, make to Samba Dulamo in that place. I think I spoke with legal department in if it is not 2021, it's 2022. They then explain Omar Pleke, Hopula is not a residential area. Can Pleke, the tents, they are not normal like the tents. So it's a bigger stance, the whole. Majority of zone is 500 square meters up. Majority of zone is the tents. Now, how the Sheba come out, the other are icon. Land A, it is not a normal residential site. Now, here's my challenge in that department. There are 60 people that are Mikuku 60 Dulamo. And if it is residential, remember, in terms of the law, Lero, na rekese teni residential site, industrial site, rekese residential site. We cannot do that. Of course, but what's on the close by Isokai? To the residential site. Industry had to say, rebatla misebetsi. Batuwa batla misebetsi. Batuwa bule di company. Batuwa kono sebeza. We need a lot of things. Like I said, huwe na hori mtate padim. 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
1: but how do la fe
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1: 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Iron Site is the only part ya Iron Site ling an industrial site. So from stand number 1 sa Iron Site up until stand number 66 those stands they are earmarked for industrial. So now from the design ya Iron Site ka 1939 when it was proclaimed as a township e tweng ke Iron Site ka 1939 that area was specifically designed for industry to make sure go tlo bona le di company tse tlo a mono go tla bona le di firm go bona le di ling the space seno se designed tsweng tweng go fela so area e no tweng ke Iron Site industrial go le ba a ba sa tsebeng the area hona le tselo go 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That portion ka ofela go stand se selensetseng se mono ke stand sa industry. Ona li batho ba a few companies tse kileng tsa operate mo gae and then di kwalea. So rona re kena jwang. The Moshed company, Moshed group of companies, in particular company o tweng ke Moshed Properties.
0: Okay.
1: Ke company e sa le owner di properties mono in the Iron Site area from 1969. The company is a company that developed an area out in Debonair Park. That Debonair Park, that development and other portions of Iron Site have been in the hands of the Moshed Group ever since 1969. So it's a Moshed Group is a developer. Well, other properties as well. But here onari kena jwalo mono. So in terms of maqinqeng, we are still the largest owner of property kara that area in terms of industry industrial. So stand it's a Moshed Properties kamono. Ke stand number 3.
0: Okay.
1: Stand number 7, 8, 9, 10, 11, 12, 16, 23, 30, 31, 47, 48, 49, 54 and 56. Then majority ya tsenedile ho company tsa Moshed. They have been sold to other companies. So because Moshed company is a developer. That's how we come in when I met up. And then in terms of what is happening hona jwale. Maqinqeng, there was a time more in it late kami kuku completely.
0: Yeah.
1: In it late. But there came a time more phase 2 ya tsepong ha ine ibulelwa. Some of the people ba ne ba le ka maqinqeng ba tloswa ka ofela mono ba iswa phase 2 ba lo dula phase 2 ba teng le bona bontate ntho Casper Mdolo ba tla ibua taba. So once that had happened, the space was empty. But batho ba mbatla pape ba tlo occupy.
0: Ba tla hape.
1: Ba bona. 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But the Moshed company has always been informing them, okay, but let's be in Romonana. That's why maqinqeng ho sna batho ba especially in those properties 3 7 8 9 10 11 12. Those ones ana motho a ile mono. 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
0: tjone ntate o a ile yo.
1: O a ile metapelo. O a ile metapelo. Wa tsa o a ile. Ya ka stand 12 fumanene ke na le mo a
0: ile le hona mo ke property tsa Moshed
1: ya da wa bona ke stand 3 7 8 9 10 11 and 12 course space insane you know a ile ho stand number 12 but just a portion in the whole property because the property still ke 4000 squares but it's at 1 acres yeah so those are specifically designed for industry. Specifically designed for industry so that there can be jobs created in the area in
0: Anaya.
1: But we are now at a point more than netuna le batho more negotiating le bona. but the first meeting that we had officially nete re tla re bua re bua tabeng
0: okay
1: ka di 14th of August
0: last year
1: no this year
0: oh, this
1: 14th
0: year.
1: August yeah. Officially ane se re tla re tlo ba bolella ka stand number 11 in particular there's a gentleman wo Hamkhonaz Mani Everton but wo bangata ba tseba Hamkhonaz Everton Jabulani Mkhonaz wa bona o rekile stand number 11
0: now stand so now se wela ngo moshet okay
1: like it's okay part of the stand
0: okay part of zone yeah
1: but you know rekile specifically number 11
0: all right
1: seka Liverpool Street se ma ring so the reason why mutakuna a rekile that thing it's because Karasboga, there's only three industrial sites. On the industrial site A is zone 10.
0: Okay.
1: Mani mo bon tate tiroba operate like
0: Platabo.
1: That's the industrial site, right? And then there's zone 6 industrial site.
0: Industrial site.
1: And then there's iron site industrial. Hauna industrial site engwe e re tseba. So, ha tsena tse ithu ditlets, any entrepreneur, a black person within Smoker, kapa within area ya rona, ha batla ho bula factory, the only places setseng a ka yang ho yona ona
0: jwa.
1: Ke iron site. So this man found out he's been looking for space matletsang this company hai alimbizi ka yona. He wanted So him looking around, the only place that he found was Ironside. And who does he contact? The Moshed Group. Moshed Group, Google, channel, and then he came. We discussed this. Rabu or manamun. What's the man who na lepcho tebo tata bochi? Bo na shaban lebo. The only property in the ilhante is stand number 11 because I na bad.
0: Mara, eri kuchelo wena ntadi ntadi. 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
2: Ntate Padim, once a place e rezone into itseng, remember wena we change, lo wena o tshwantse with the same application, which hape it will depend hore a kere hona jwale di re change di plot, re disa ka re disa to residential, meaning re tloetsa di subdivisions, re tloetsa eng, it will depend hore na. Is it in terms of development that it's needed? Is it accommodated now? Remember, Nskanta, explain the industrial site, Arnazona Valley, it is true. We don't have. Liaison 10 Nyani, Liaison 6 Nyani, we don't have industrial sites. But not by look of things, and I've checked some of the documents, they did apply also to put industry in that area. Now, how do you then say, nah? Kibata with a residential site here. Because Lima Spalato is already have been approved this thing to be industrial. Then how are you going to start? Is going to be a problem. Now my advice is that those people have a battle like anyway. You see the plot, it's easier. The thing happened to depend on the location. The plots and some of the farms, it's easier than an industrial site. Industrial site, it's of course, even the government can tell you, look, but we still need people, we still need companies to come and invest so that people can get work. So you cannot just close the place because of Batlaba to Baduli. We cannot open the spaces, kapo land. Remember, land, we build the industry, we build the agricultural site, for purpose, yadijo. So, in terms of development, we should also check and then we cannot send every land that we get amongst Kara, more especially in the township. Therefore, it's one to fella a residential site. Remember, because at the end of the day, we increase the crime, in the township.
0: Ke batla ho fumana mme ka mona ka
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0: Fela how na resistance ya hore no hare itse mona ke re watswa batho kana go
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0: support in terms of Sechaba Semono to say we are willing or every single time when there's a new company again it will develop but what will sebetsa ka mono e tla ba batho ba hona mono maqenqeng depending on obviously skills they want to learn to but resistance hanga ta ka
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2: 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Batubana, together with the Department of Housing, Department of Human Settlement, we need to sit down and come up with a plan. Because Rona will come, will do our part. Rona will deploy to Kavaterda, Dinalbanga Batona, that we can do and say, all right, recuperate except a plotena, because Rona is going to be easy to be rezoned or be residential. The plot normally about the estate to be easy so that rezoning your thing is
1: going
2: in terms of money that we can do, but it will also depend because Libon Tate the way Bachong, let's say Osani people about the industrial site the Tembaya Kabungata about the record. I resolve the problem because as far as Nike say, there are a lot of people that are approaching me to say, I think about the site or your business. Kim Jets, okay, I'll show a man a platabong in Utolabungata. Now, if they can hear, there is a site, it's
1: your business,
2: your business, ID company, because they can even flock Monta Telenaska Hall. I told about 20 Babato Reka, the site, Utolanka Batua. That is why I prefer. Highly so. It's simple. We need to sit down and check or the plotters check about available, the accommodate Baba Kai. As much as one as we are working for Labour to Plot 20, trying to get spaces for Bona, we can accommodate them into that list in the meantime. So that at the end of the day, Reba Toland permanent. Also, like Mtate said, I know that problem, Lynn. Or some of these. Of the people back to these places. Babam Babona Ntate Padim Batsuri the approval. Babam Babona Banale Matu. Why talk? Then how do we then start saying Department of Housing but how come? Ntwena ingodisitwe Padima we know those houses. Ntwena ngodisitwe Padima. Padima utsuri title ditia thing marudulandade. Department can even say Padima ntlo dulangwe yona title deed as how then department nanto yetsa mba yetsa mba re wena o sokola ntlo ntate Padima o sokola msebetsi ha ona chelta o reka brotho o 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They don't now even qualify again or bakatola the RDP. Yes. And bao how batola he kibona he balwanang, kibona basinyang everything. Even if whatever you come up with a program that can assist but kibona balwanang kore they where they are, they want to twengule and we destroy because bona ba tsaba problem ya bona gore ba sa tlhola ba qualify. You see, so now my suggestion to this one, now I cannot buy yanta or no, ba shiftele mona
1: for temporary
2: no

0: I rather say, Harbat and Pleke, Gabruna. Obviously, we are aware government ukhlulile. Masipala ukhlulile. We are aware. So, Harba Batlele Mpleke, Runa Gabruna. Hai rekiswa, kiena Pleke, irekeng.
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1: And that end of the njong we have shoka kore, Pleke hai batla, ki batla, because process taluna, security tiba. 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It's a man, a moment, a plague, a sad me, theory. Give a can.
0: A process are not simple, not to put him. Rieta so. Hard toller, let's say, a plague in a care padim, rebuisan alone. Then when our jets are known, Nike rigs at 300,000. Right? The cost is on the transfer, admin, and everything. Retrodi include. I get let's say, recaplotena, a subdivider, a subdivider, a toller, okay, insert tens at 40. Whatever amount there is, this is more. Retroi Kenya, including the services, but lang with the Kenya mode. Ya pillory, empty langa, and I can make it. Who are recaplicates a short meeting, because it's a problem in meeting. Then electricity, then the data, as well, the apply, and then we go. I get a rare happy pace because I direct appetences and I remember. Let's say, for an example, stands 27,000. I expect a whole stances in a sepatala cash. Retro stances in a sepatala for a period of 6 months, for a period of 8 months, or for a period of 12 months. It will depend. But what we are trying to do, go resama or sihono accommodate everybody. Ubane babamba baba o totola ha o 27,000 instances
1: ana
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1: ndatwaka
2: eh what's ba neki batlo just to add on tabena relocation we had a meeting le councilor Saba le keletsane
1: okay
2: kamono. As a matter of fact, yeah, now we have another meeting before Nagito Fitla, Adula Le, but one Bakoka Tabaina, and then Abashalu sits on our Zala. Ababashalu sits on a Baba Babu and Dita Batorkibona, Batur and Fatlana La Houta Gofela, now Matagano, at Lady Tokomani, Uyena, Batomo Badi said Tokomanore. 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
2: 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to be pela development ya area ila it means job creation
1: yes
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1: okay
0: I'm sorry, Sabaland, in terms of the deeds, it is not okay. In terms of deed, in terms of rezoning, in terms of all those kind of things might take too long, or we might find that land is not even conducive, Leona, also for residential. Then what are we going to do? Because now we'll then say, okay, Saba, let's sit down. I requested Saba in several occasions here on this on this station. Saba, as much as you are saying to us that Vitro you feel a land, yes, he donated land, fine. Let's go to title deed. I kira ha ku donate land to Padim, ku donate la property. Ki tshwantse ke also ke tseng ke move process ya transfer. I kira then ke transfer property to you. And now that Sabaland has been transferred as he donated la maspal, has been transferred to municipality. That's one. Two, ana maspala o na le plan ka pleke e hore na o tla e subdivide a rezone. What is the rezoning of the land ew, as we speak? Those are the things that we need to check, because nothing I've asked Saba. Saba never Saba never came to say hare shebisane re bontsane, because I'm avoiding a situation that Padima ke tlotlo sa batho ke ba isa to another place only to find that still ke ba isa mathateng. You understand me? Now on, I won't even sit here in this radio and encourage people to go to Sabaland, because myself, I didn't see the transfer processes. I didn't even get an explanation in terms of the transfer processes, in terms of the rezoning, in terms of, as we speak, pleke e rezone for what? I don't have those records. So I can itlama mo. Enka itlama nka yon. Kie kise ba? Ya vater dal. That where I'm sure hore reka ploto, re divider, batho ba dula, re rezona. Re kenya electric, re kenya metsi, then fine. But what will that title did there? That one I can assure you. But e ya Sabaland, and I'm sorry, kopa len semo. Yes.
1: How na
0: nix enka ibuam, because to be honest, okay, sir, un donate la alfate kam lom. 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Remember, na as Sabar, okay, Mahua a aitsa donate la wena. Wena if ba donate la wena is fine. 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Then itle ka wena. 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But o ke sire already house o deal ka title deed so ntse o kenya batho. What if hana kwentse something is wrong into that land? Ha re re land eo ke donomite o tloetsa. 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O tloetsa la. You get my point. So now on, personally, I won't do that. I don't want to lie. Yes, Chava Slantsware.
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0: 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Because Mokanselara Wakamo did also told people that the land is a government on that site. 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
2: 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So it's very important go checka haholo, checka always ask o botse le counselor-a if o sa kgone ya counseling, just find out information ya o qetela in terms of information. 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But either estate agents or o botse the lawyers conveyancers so ka ya o bothemba be ba teng ka ya bong ka ise ba teng money to find out that information or who is the owner of this property. Property ke lefa le leholo a se ke ra dlalang ka yona ke a
1: lebogo.
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3: Sobona
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3: Ye Funanje Abazali, Funa Umdini, Funa Gonke, actual and as good things or two ban, or la Segal or ban in Overville. 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

Listen, can I tell you something? 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
3: In small towns and big cities we came together as Democrats, Republicans and independents to stand up and say that we are one nation.
4: I'm going to go to the house. I'm going to go to the house. I'm going to go to the house. I'm going to go to the house. I'm going to go to the house. I'm going to go to the house. I'm going to go to the house. I'm going to go to the house. I'm going to go to the house. I'm going to go to the house. I'm going to go to the house. I'm going to go to the house. I'm going to go to the house. I'm going to go to the house. I'm going to go to the house. I'm going to go to the house. I'm going to go to the house. I'm going to go to the house. I'm going to go to the house. I'm going to go to the house. I'm going to go to the house. I'm going to go to the house. I'm going to go to the house. I'm going to go to the house. I'm going to go to the house. I'm going to go to the house. I'm going to go to the house. I'm going to go to the house. I'm going to go to the house. I'm going to go to the house. I'm going to go to the house. I'm going to go to the house. I'm going to go to the house. I'm going to go to the house. I'm going to go to the house. I'm going to go to the house. I'm going to go to the house. I'm going to go to the

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2: As Democrats, Republicans,
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1: Akalebo Nanki.
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1: Dumela, sir, Murutuaka, sir, Kalebo, Akilebo Pilo. 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
3: And you don't
1: Mema Kate Omahe.
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1: to keep away to come on the three rivers.
3: In the road you're on.
1: Good evening, taps and taps. Kipami Saletola, Ka Rikon Fella, until the last hour. Nom Tandas on my hobby shop. Yes. Good evening, taps and taps. Right, if it is a candidate, take a monaca ho, height the accounts, no tenders on my hope. 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
0: 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Fitla Horeng Yale Show. 4 minutes before. 6 minutes before. At 10 o'clock when I'm a maiden at Tabelletto, Yaman Catabelletto Yale. 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
6: Guys, I can't go badly 21st.
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0: Hey, Kalebo, keep the boy heads. 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
3: 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That you will have to judge for yourself, but we try to speak the truth on the organization's behalf and reserve the right to question to the supposed truth.
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5: Hey, Tabel. 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One English rural. And I go on where it's other. We are mutual, we look but true. When I come to Mitsivanga, we come to some civil, my own tolerance. How fit I wear a boom was one of the feelings in for mature. And then moving out the feelings in for mature. The very whole of what we have is far. You are my multitilism, institution, the mutual. Follower of Sandy Marado, the mutual, I go where a lot of solid feelings if we had. Tabana, what the ratio a hang at? What the ratio of a hang at the scratch of a hold moon or go suffer like a pagos from. Na go mo ke feelings in that ha go bona le motho.
0: Alright.
5: O fumana go na le feelings in motho na go go ya go itshwara. 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
1: 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Wabon. I've been aware of their relationship, but then I even confronted my mother about it and then we had a fight in Ali N. Wabon. And then she assured me that she's not seeing the guy, only to find out she has been seeing him behind our backs. Wang Anasin. And the fact that she was hiding the relationship simply means she knows what's unto a wrong. Wabon. Because ever since my mother started seeing the guy, o dira dilo tse tswileng tseleng like go kadima ditšhelete ko bathong ore a sendele motho o I feel like that guy o mo berekisitse ditlhare because 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And my mother believed him. So I tricked him into a miracle. I said, it was because of me. Because he was supposed to be my spiritual helper. He was supposed to be my spiritual guide. And then I said, so only to find out, I communicate with my work. So I feel like to spite me or whatever, he went after my mother. And mind you, I told my mother, I told my mother, so problem ya tano go re no yana mme ba ka ona le dikgwedi a satle montlong ke 3 months ka ofela the last time I spoke to my mother was mid July this 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

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And the fact that she was hiding the relationship simply means she knows what's unto a wrong. Obon. Because ever since my mother started seeing the guy, I feel like that guy I'm the firstborn. I have two siblings, but my mother has been going through a whole lot. Hence, he took advantage of my mother's vulnerability. Because Miraka, claiming he can help my mother spiritually. And my mother believed him. So I clicked on it and Miraka. It was because of me, because he was supposed to be my spiritual helper. He was supposed to be my spiritual guide. And then I and then I cut off when I cut off. So only to find out. So I feel like to spite me or whatever, he went after my mother. And mind you, I told my mother, still went on, continued this illicit relationship between you and the guy. So problem ya ka noko re no yana me ba ka ona di kgwedi a satle montlong ke 3 months ka ofela. The last time I spoke to my mother was mid July this year. 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
1: 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Wabon, I've been aware of their relationship, but then I even confronted my mother about it, and then we had a fight in Ali N. Wabon, and then she assured me that she's not seeing the guy, only to find out she has been seeing him behind our backs. Wang Anasin, and the fact that she was hiding the relationship simply means she knows what's unto a wrong. 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And then when I said it, I was like, "I'm going to get some and then I cut off when I cut off here. 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
1: Lekwa FM, the organization, takes no responsibility for the opinion or statements made by the talk show hosts or their guests. 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
4: 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Liquor FM does not endorse anything as the truth, that you will have to judge for yourself, but you try to speak the truth on the organization's behalf and reserve the right to question to the supposed truth.
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1: 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I get a lot of time to think in this place. We're like caged animals in here.
2: 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I love you. 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
0: Don't worry. I know security. Just tell your mama you're staying in my house. It'll all be good. Get down here. It's crunk.
1: I love you so much, and I will show you that I'm a good son. I love you with all my heart.
3: Dad. Accused of 14-year-old
4: girl. Thrown from the stage. The attorney for the prosecution.
5: True African-American.
6: Criminal past.
7: Sponsors have pulled out of the concert.
6: Attorneys say
5: Atlanta
6: no comment.
5: Resident
8: As life goes on, I'm starting to learn more and more about responsibility. And I realize that everything I do is affecting the people around me. So I want to take this time out to apologize for things that I've done and things that haven't occurred yet and things that they don't want to take responsibility for.

0: secured the back and you secured all the windows. Great job, guys. Miss Sparks, you're perfectly safe now.
1: Actually, I feel very safe.
0: Why don't I show you how this works? Push this button and you punch in any number that you feel comfortable with. That's it. It's easy.
1: Okay, thank you.
0: Okay.
1: Dwayne.
2: Yeah.
1: Can I offer you something to drink?
0: Listen, I really would love to, but I have some other jobs to attend to. Maybe another time?
1: Okay.
0: I mean, I do know you're going. Hey, if you ever need me, I mean, for the system that is, just give me a call.